0: 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Surplus equipments, including Chromebooks, desktop computers, and other hardware, will be available for purchase by the public while supplies last.
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3: Canyon Country Computer Satellite Weather. As we head into the evening, looking at some patchy smoke outside, otherwise mostly clear skies overnight with a low of 71. And then for tomorrow, Thursday, it'll be hot and sunny with a high of 107, and then cool off to 73 under mostly clear skies. On Friday, it'll be hot and sunny with a high of 108. Finally, on Saturday, as we start off the weekend, it'll be hot and sunny once again with a high of 109. I'm Brian Williams.
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5: Hey Moab, this is Grand County Emergency Manager Kate Finley. Here in Moab, we know that during monsoon season, it's important to watch the weather and be careful if planning to spend time in creek corridors, slot canyons, and dry washes. Keep an eye on predicted storms and rain by checking the forecast on the National Weather Service website or your favorite weather app. If storms or rain are possible anywhere in the area, stay out of narrow creek corridors, slot canyons, and washes, and spread the word with neighbors and visitors. 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
7: Welcome to This Week in Moab, where every canyon has a story. This week, the cavalrymen who helped map the Colorado Plateau, the western that brought John Ford to Moab, a uranium road turned adventure icon, and tracks left beside an ancient sea. Let's take a trip through canyon country.
8: This Week in Moab history takes us to the decades after the Civil War. In 1866, Congress established six all-black army regiments, who became known as Buffalo Soldiers. On the Colorado Plateau, the 9th U.S. Cavalry patrolled the Utah-Colorado border and helped survey the surrounding mountains, combining military duty with mapping remote terrain. That story is in the spotlight this week as the Moab Museum opens a new Buffalo Soldiers exhibition, reminding us that Canyon Country was shaped not only by famous explorers, but also by soldiers whose work turned blank spaces on maps into recorded landscapes.
7: In the Moab Movie Minute, in 1949, director John Ford wanted fresh scenery for his next Western, Wagon Master. Local rancher George White guided Ford to a river crossing, a bluff beneath Fisher Towers, and a sweeping view of the Colorado River backed by the LaSalle Mountains. Ford was sold, Wagonmaster went into production, and Moab's long relationship with Hollywood began. The local film commission, established that year, is among the country's longest running.
8: Our landmark of the week is the White Rim Road in Canyonlands National Park, a legendary 100-mile backcountry route. Its story began during the 1950s uranium boom, when prospectors pushed access roads deep into canyon country. Little uranium was found, but the road remained, transforming an industrial search route into one of the plateau's great adventures.
7: Did you know some Canyonlands trackways preserve more than footprints? Triassic rock near Moab records tracks from four-legged animals, swim traces from fish, and even trails left by horseshoe crabs. Long before jeeps or dinosaurs, this landscape held shorelines and shallow water. Around here, even the ground keeps a field journal. That's This Week in Moab from MoabRadio.com, your soundtrack to Canyon Country.

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3: 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People come from all over the world to see the beauty of southeastern Utah. And one of the most breathtaking drives anywhere is right here. Highway 191 through Moab. But this road demands your attention. There are long stretches with no shoulders, tight lanes, and heavy traffic from locals, visitors, trucks, and recreation vehicles. Every year, serious accidents happen here. And sadly, members of our community have lost their lives. Many of those crashes have something in common. Drivers looking at the scenery instead of the road. Drivers trying to pass because they're in a hurry. Drivers forgetting that the vehicle ahead may slow down suddenly. If you're visiting Moab, we're glad you're here. We hope you enjoy the incredible beauty of our area. But please remember, this road is not a racetrack. Slow down, stay alert. And if you're behind someone going a little slower, take a deep breath and be patient. Because arriving a minute later is always better than not arriving at all. From your friends at KCYN 97.1 FM, let's work together to keep Highway 191 safe.

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1: My house is getting tired, Clayton.
2: Mine too, Slim. But we gotta get to Jackass Joe's and get some of that Jackass Joe's jerky before the sun goes down.
1: Hey, I don't wanna eat no Jackass.
2: No, you dumb klutz. It's not made from Jackass. It's just called Jackass Jerky. They got all kinds made from beef, elk, venison, chicken, and heaping bunch of other kinds.
1: Where is this place, Clayton?
2: Jackass Joe's is just off of I-70 and Highway 191 in Utah, at the Arches National Park in Moab Exit, Exit 182.
1: Well, shoot, we ain't got far to ride on these horses then. Are you sure there's no Jackass meat in Jackass Joe's jerky?
2: I'm sure, Slim. Giddy up.
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2: As another summer week gets underway across central and southeastern Utah, residents can expect a mix of warm temperatures, scattered monsoon storms, and the steady pace of midsummer community activities. State weather officials continue monitoring an active but changing weather pattern across Utah. Monsoonal moisture remains in place, bringing isolated afternoon and evening thunderstorms to portions of the region. While the rainfall is providing welcome relief after months of dry conditions, forecasters say the threat of flash flooding remains a concern, particularly in narrow canyons, washes, and areas affected by recent wildfires. At the same time, a lingering high-pressure system continues to keep daytime temperatures well above average across much of eastern and southeastern Utah. Anyone planning outdoor activities is encouraged to stay hydrated, keep an eye on changing weather conditions, and avoid low-lying areas if storms develop. Around the region, communities including Moab, Green River, Price, Monticello, Blanding, Hanksville, Helper, Castledale, LaSalle, and Huntington continue normal summer operations. Local governments are using the busy season to move forward with infrastructure improvements, utility maintenance, and other community service projects while welcoming visitors during the height of Utah's tourism season. Meanwhile, the Grand County School District remains on its summer schedule as students continue enjoying their break. The district is also reminding residents about its annual technology sale coming up on Thursday, July 30th. Surplus equipments, including Chromebooks, desktop computers, and other hardware, will be available for purchase by the public while supplies last.
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0: Canyon Country Computer Satellite Weather. For tonight, patchy smoke before midnight, then mostly clear skies and a low around 71. Thursday, clear, lots of sunshine. It's going to be hot with a high near 107. Thursday night, some clouds, mostly clear after midnight and a low around 73. Friday, sunny skies. It's going to be hot with a high near 108. Friday night, mostly clear, overnight low around 75. Saturday, sunny, hot with a high near 108. Saturday night, partly cloudy and 76. I'm Chris Keith.
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4: 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I'm Ferdy Pacheco, your outdoor guide. This week, expect extreme heat, dusty trails, and isolated afternoon thunderstorms. At Canyonlands, Grand View Point and its trail are closed Monday through Thursday for construction through October 1st. The National Park Service also reports Schaefer Trail closed because of washouts and flood damage. Arches requires no timed entry reservation in 2026, but entrance lines and full parking areas are possible. The Green River at Green River is running near 2,080 cubic feet per second. Avoid slot canyons and drainages whenever thunderheads build. This week's hiking trail of the week is Mesa Arch at Island in the Sky. The easy loop is 6/10 of a mile with about 50 feet of elevation change. The scenic drive is open, and Mesa Arch remains accessible during the Grand View closure. Start early, carry water, and stay back from the exposed edge. Biking Trail of the Week is the BLM Managed Bar M Loop at the Moab Brand Trails, 8 miles north of town. This green to blue, 7.9-mile loop gains about 625 feet. Recent reports rate the system open and dry. Ride early, expect dusty corners, and stay off clay sections if a storm makes them sticky. For off-roaders and jeepers, the trail of the week is Potash Road into Island in the Sky. The road is open, but the National Park Service reports heavy washboarding, rough stretches, and washouts. High-clearance all-wheel drive or four-wheel drive is recommended. Schaefer Trail is closed, so this is not a through route. Turn around before conditions exceed your vehicle, and never cross moving water. Quick tip: finish exposed recreation by late morning and pack extra water. I'm Ferdy Pacheco for MoabRadio.com. Tread lightly and enjoy Canyon Country.

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2: 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Highway 191 is one of the most beautiful drives in America. Towering red rock cliffs, wide open skies, and views that stop people in their tracks. But for the people who live here, Highway 191 isn't just a scenic highway. It's our way to work, our way home, and the road our families travel every day. Over the past few years, members of our community have lost their lives on this road. Some were neighbors, some were friends, some were people just passing through. Many accidents happen because drivers are distracted by the incredible scenery around Moab. Others happen when someone gets impatient and tries to pass on a narrow stretch of highway. Remember, Highway 191 has long stretches with no shoulders. There isn't much room for mistakes, so if you're traveling through our area, we ask one simple thing. Please slow down. Take in the beauty safely. Keep your eyes on the road. And only pass when it's truly safe and necessary. A few seconds of patience could save a life. 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

0: Hey Moab, this is Grant County Sheriff Jameson Wiggins. 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Floods can occur along creeks, down dry washes, underneath cliffs, and anywhere it rains. To protect homes, many Moab and Grand County residents use sandbags, which you can get for free around town. Sandbags are a great way to protect vulnerable spots like doors, vents, and windows, while still letting most of the water move off of your property where it needs to go. Check out the Grand County Emergency Management webpage to find sandbag locations, and remember to use sandbags thoughtfully to keep water away from vulnerable spots without making the problem worse for your neighbors. On behalf of the Grand County Sheriff's Office, thank you for ensuring we have a safe monsoon season.
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0: Let's Talk Defense, where strategy gets incredibly gutsy. In eight-man football, defensive coordinators have to make a tough choice on every single play. If they rush four players to stop the run, that means they only have four players left to cover the entire secondary. That means cornerbacks are forced to play on an island in a strict man-to-man coverage with absolute zero safety help from over the top. If a wide receiver wins the route at the line of scrimmage, the play is essentially over. It turns the defensive side of the ball game into a high-stakes chess match where guessing wrong leads to instant points, but guessing right triggers a huge backfield turnover.
1: In Moab, the action never stops.

0: 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Yeah, just a loving this life. 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
3: As another summer week gets underway across central and southeastern Utah, residents can expect a mix of warm temperatures, scattered monsoon storms, and the steady pace of midsummer community activities. State weather officials continue monitoring an active but changing weather pattern across Utah. Monsoonal moisture remains in place, bringing isolated afternoon and evening thunderstorms to portions of the region. While the rainfall is providing welcome relief after months of dry conditions, forecasters say the threat of flash flooding remains a concern, particularly in narrow canyons, washes, and areas affected by recent wildfires. At the same time, a lingering high-pressure system continues to keep daytime temperatures well above average across much of eastern and southeastern Utah. Anyone planning outdoor activities is encouraged to stay hydrated, keep an eye on changing weather conditions, and avoid low-lying areas if storms develop. Around the region, communities including Moab, Green River, Price, Monticello, Blanding, Hanksville, Helper, Castledale, LaSalle, and Huntington continue normal summer operations. Local governments are using the busy season to move forward with infrastructure improvements, utility maintenance, and other community service projects while welcoming visitors during the height of Utah's tourism season. Meanwhile, the Grand County School District remains on its summer schedule as students continue enjoying their break. The district is also reminding residents about its annual technology sale coming up on Thursday, July 30th. Surplus equipments, including Chromebooks, desktop computers, and other hardware, will be available for purchase by the public while supplies last.
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5: Canyon Country Computer Satellite Weather. For tonight, patchy smoke before midnight, then mostly clear skies and a low around 71. Thursday, clear, lots of sunshine. It's going to be hot with a high near 107. Thursday night, some clouds, mostly clear after midnight and a low around 73. Friday, sunny skies. It's going to be hot with a high near 108. Friday night, mostly clear, overnight low around 75. Saturday, sunny, hot with a high near 108. Saturday night, partly cloudy and 76. I'm Chris Keith.
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7: This is a special news alert. Aliens have been sighted at Jackass Joe's in Crescent Junction, Utah. Several green lizard-looking aliens have been seen extracting Jackass Joe's jerky and loading the delicious jerky into some sort of oval-shaped spacecraft. They are gathering a huge assortment of jerky. We have interrupted this program to suggest, in order to obtain Jackass Joe's jerky, proceed to the junction of Highway 191 and I-70 in Crescent Junction ASAP. Before they get it all.
8: Welcome to This Week in Moab, where every canyon has a story. This week, the cavalrymen who helped map the Colorado Plateau, the western that brought John Ford to Moab, a uranium road turned adventure icon, and tracks left beside an ancient sea. Let's take a trip through canyon country.
9: This week in Moab history takes us to the decades after the Civil War. In 1866, Congress established six all-black army regiments, who became known as Buffalo Soldiers. On the Colorado Plateau, the 9th U.S. Cavalry patrolled the Utah-Colorado border and helped survey the surrounding mountains, combining military duty with mapping remote terrain. That story is in the spotlight this week as the Moab Museum opens a new Buffalo Soldiers exhibition, reminding us that Canyon Country was shaped not only by famous explorers, but also by soldiers whose work turned blank spaces on maps into recorded landscapes.
8: In the Moab Movie Minute, in 1949, director John Ford wanted fresh scenery for his next Western, Wagon Master. Local rancher George White guided Ford to a river crossing, a bluff beneath Fisher Towers, and a sweeping view of the Colorado River backed by the LaSalle Mountains. Ford was sold, Wagon Master went into production, and Moab's long relationship with Hollywood began. The local film commission, established that year, is among the country's longest running.
9: Our landmark of the week is the White Rim Road in Canyonlands National Park, a legendary 100-mile backcountry route. Its story began during the 1950s uranium boom, when prospectors pushed access roads deep into canyon country. Little uranium was found, but the road remained, transforming an industrial search route into one of the plateau's great adventures.
8: Did you know some Canyonlands trackways preserve more than footprints? Triassic rock near Moab records tracks from four-legged animals, swim traces from fish, and even trails left by horseshoe crabs. Long before jeeps or dinosaurs, this landscape held shorelines and shallow water. Around here, even the ground keeps a field journal. That's This Week in Moab from MoabRadio.com, your soundtrack to Canyon Country.

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2: Stretches of road in the southwest. It winds through red rock canyons, desert skies, and the gateway to places we all love. Arches, canyonlands, home. But over the past 10 years, this highway has also taken something from us. Mothers, fathers, sons, daughters, friends, neighbors. Lives changed forever in a moment that could never be taken back. Highway 191 has no shoulders in many places. Sharp curves, steep hills, heavy truck traffic. And during the summer months, thousands of visitors unfamiliar with the road, all sharing the same narrow ribbon of pavement. Today, KCYN pauses to remember those who never made it home, to honor the families who carry that loss every day, and to remind every one of us behind the wheel, slow down, pay attention, give each other space, arrive alive, because no view, no schedule, no destination is worth a life. From all of us at KCYN, 97.1 FM, this tribute is for those we've lost and for those still traveling. Highway 191 today.

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2: As another summer week gets underway across central and southeastern Utah, residents can expect a mix of warm temperatures, scattered monsoon storms, and the steady pace of midsummer community activities. State weather officials continue monitoring an active but changing weather pattern across Utah. Monsoonal moisture remains in place, bringing isolated afternoon and evening thunderstorms to portions of the region. While the rainfall is providing welcome relief after months of dry conditions, forecasters say the threat of flash flooding remains a concern, particularly in narrow canyons, washes, and areas affected by recent wildfires. At the same time, a lingering high-pressure system continues to keep daytime temperatures well above average across much of eastern and southeastern Utah. Anyone planning outdoor activities is encouraged to stay hydrated, keep an eye on changing weather conditions, and avoid low-lying areas if storms develop. Around the region, communities including Moab, Green River, Price, Monticello, Blanding, Hanksville, Helper, Castledale, LaSalle, and Huntington continue normal summer operations. Local governments are using the busy season to move forward with infrastructure improvements, utility maintenance, and other community service projects while welcoming visitors during the height of Utah's tourism season. Meanwhile, the Grand County School District remains on its summer schedule as students continue enjoying their break. The district is also reminding residents about its annual technology sale coming up on Thursday, July 30th. Surplus equipments, including Chromebooks, desktop computers, and other hardware, will be available for purchase by the public while supplies last.
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4: Canyon Country Computer Satellite Weather. For tonight, patchy smoke before midnight, then mostly clear skies and a low around 71. Thursday, clear, lots of sunshine. It's going to be hot with a high near 107. Thursday night, some clouds, mostly clear after midnight and a low around 73. Friday, sunny skies. It's going to be hot with a high near 108. Friday night, mostly clear, overnight low around 75. Saturday, sunny, hot with a high near 108. Saturday night, partly cloudy and 76. I'm Chris Keith.
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7: 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I'm Ferdy Pacheco, your outdoor guide. This week, expect extreme heat, dusty trails, and isolated afternoon thunderstorms. At Canyonlands, Grandview Point and its trail are closed Monday through Thursday for construction through October 1st. The National Park Service also reports Schaefer Trail closed because of washouts and flood damage. Arches requires no timed entry reservation in 2026, but entrance lines and full parking areas are possible. The Green River at Green River is running near 2,080 cubic feet per second. Avoid slot canyons and drainages whenever thunderheads build. This week's hiking trail of the week is Mesa Arch at Island in the Sky. The Easy Loop is 6/10 of a mile with about 50 feet of elevation change. The Scenic Drive is open, and Mesa Arch remains accessible during the Grand View closure. Start early, carry water, and stay back from the exposed edge. Biking Trail of the Week is the BLM Managed Bar M Loop at the Moab Brand Trails, 8 miles north of town. This green to blue, 7.9-mile loop gains about 625 feet. Recent reports rate the system open and dry. Ride early, expect dusty corners, and stay off clay sections if a storm makes them sticky. For off-roaders and jeepers, the Trail of the Week is Potash Road into Island in the Sky. The road is open, but the National Park Service reports heavy washboarding, rough stretches, and washouts. High-clearance all-wheel drive or four-wheel drive is recommended. Schaefer Trail is closed, so this is not a through route. Turn around before conditions exceed your vehicle, and never cross moving water. Quick tip, finish exposed recreation by late morning and pack extra water. 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

0: Breaker Breaker 19, this here's Lazy Lizard. Anybody got a copy?
1: Yeah, I got you loud and clear, Lazy Lizard. This is Highway Ranger.
0: Hey, Ranger. Do you know what exit I need to take off of I-70 to get to Jackass Joe's Jerky?
1: Yes, good buddy. Take exit 182. Look for the Arches National Park and Moab exit sign for Highway 191.
0: Hey, is it true they have some of the best jerky in the USA?
1: Yepers, that's what I hear.
0: Dang, looks like a bunch of us 18-wheelers are lining up now. Heck, we got us a convoy heading for Jackass Joe's in Crescent Junction, Utah.
1: That's because they have the biggest and best assortment of jerky you have ever seen.

This is a safety reminder from KCYN 97.1 FM in Moab. Highway 191 runs through one of the most beautiful landscapes in the world. Towering red rock cliffs, wide desert skies, and views that make people want to slow down and take it all in. And that's exactly the problem. Every year, accidents happen on Highway 191 because drivers are looking at the scenery instead of the road ahead. This highway has long stretches with no shoulders, heavy traffic, and very little room for mistakes. In recent years, members of our community have lost their lives here. So if you're visiting Moab, we're glad you came. Take pictures, enjoy the views, but please do it safely. Keep your eyes on the road, give yourself extra time, and only pass when it's absolutely safe to do so. Because the most important view of all is the road in front of you. 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
2: As another summer week gets underway across central and southeastern Utah, residents can expect a mix of warm temperatures, scattered monsoon storms, and the steady pace of midsummer community activities. State weather officials continue monitoring an active but changing weather pattern across Utah. Monsoonal moisture remains in place, bringing isolated afternoon and evening thunderstorms to portions of the region. While the rainfall is providing welcome relief after months of dry conditions, forecasters say the threat of flash flooding remains a concern, particularly in narrow canyons, washes, and areas affected by recent wildfires. At the same time, a lingering high-pressure system continues to keep daytime temperatures well above average across much of eastern and southeastern Utah. Anyone planning outdoor activities is encouraged to stay hydrated, keep an eye on changing weather conditions, and avoid low-lying areas if storms develop. Around the region, communities including Moab, Green River, Price, Monticello, Blanding, Hanksville, Helper, Castledale, LaSalle, and Huntington continue normal summer operations. Local governments are using the busy season to move forward with infrastructure improvements, utility maintenance, and other community service projects while welcoming visitors during the height of Utah's tourism season. Meanwhile, the Grand County School District remains on its summer schedule as students continue enjoying their break. The district is also reminding residents about its annual technology sale coming up on Thursday, July 30th. Surplus equipments, including Chromebooks, desktop computers, and other hardware, will be available for purchase by the public while supplies last.
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4: Canyon Country Computer Satellite Weather. For tonight, patchy smoke before midnight, then mostly clear skies and a low around 71. Thursday, clear, lots of sunshine. It's going to be hot with a high near 107. Thursday night, some clouds, mostly clear after midnight and a low around 73. Friday, sunny skies. It's going to be hot with a high near 108. Friday night, mostly clear, overnight low around 75. Saturday, sunny, hot with a high near 108. Saturday night, partly cloudy and 76. I'm Chris Keith.
5: 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If you're in the cattle business, you know the market can change fast. One week prices look great, the next week not so much. That's why more ranchers are using Livestock Risk Protection, or LRP, to help protect the value of their cattle. Joni McDonald with Momentum Ag in Monticello isn't just an insurance agent. Her own family use LRP and PRF pasture insurance on their cattle operation, so she understands how important it is to protect a rancher's livelihood. LRP helps guard against market downturns while allowing the flexibility to sell their cattle when they want and where they want. Momentum Ag also offers PRF pasture rangeland and forage insurance, which protect grazing land from lack of rainfall. For local service and real support of our ranching community and youth programs, call Joni McDonald at 435-979-2683. That's Joni McDonald with Momentum Ag, 435-979-2683.
6: Welcome to This Week in Moab, where every canyon has a story. This week, the cavalrymen who helped map the Colorado Plateau, the western that brought John Ford to Moab, a uranium road turned adventure

0: on and tracks left beside an ancient sea. 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
1: This Week in Moab History takes us to the decades after the Civil War. In 1866, Congress established 6 all-black army regiments, who became known as Buffalo Soldiers. On the Colorado Plateau, the 9th U.S. Cavalry patrolled the Utah-Colorado border and helped survey the surrounding mountains, combining military duty with mapping remote terrain. That story is in the spotlight this week as the Moab Museum opens a new Buffalo Soldiers exhibition, reminding us that Canyon Country was shaped not only by famous explorers, but also by soldiers whose work turned blank spaces on maps into recorded landscapes.
0: In the Moab Movie Minute in 1949, director John Ford wanted fresh scenery for his next Western, Wagon Master. Local rancher George White guided Ford to a river crossing, a bluff beneath Fisher Towers, and a sweeping view of the Colorado River backed by the La Salle Mountains. Ford was sold, Wagonmaster went into production, and Moab's long relationship with Hollywood began. The local film commission, established that year, is among the country's longest running.
1: Our landmark of the week is the White Rim Road in Canyonlands National Park, a legendary 100-mile backcountry route. Its story began during the 1950s uranium boom, when prospectors pushed access roads deep into canyon country. Little uranium was found, but the road remained, transforming an industrial search route into one of the plateau's great adventures.
0: Did you know some Canyonlands trackways preserve more than footprints? Triassic rock near Moab records tracks from 4-legged animals, swim traces from fish, and even trails left by horseshoe crabs. Long before jeeps or dinosaurs, this landscape held shorelines and shallow water. Around here, even the ground keeps a field journal. That's This Week in Moab from moabradio.com, your soundtrack to Canyon Country.

0: My horse is getting tired, Clayton.
1: Mine too, Slim. But we gotta get to Jackass Joe's and get some of that Jackass Joe's jerky before the sun goes down.
0: Hey! I don't want to eat no jackass.
1: No, you dumb klutz. It's not made from jackass. It's just called jackass jerky. They got all kinds made from beef, elk, venison, chicken, and heaping bunch of other kinds.
0: Where is this place, Clayton?
1: Jackass Joe's is just off of I-70 and Highway 191 in Utah, at the Arches National Park in Moab Exit, Exit 182.
0: Well, shoot. We ain't got far to ride on these horses then. Are you sure there's no jackass meat in Jackass Joe's jerky?
1: I'm sure, Slim. Giddy up.
2: 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People come from all over the world to see the beauty of southeastern Utah, and one of the most breathtaking drives anywhere is right here, Highway 191 through Moab. But this road demands your attention. There are long stretches with no shoulders, tight lanes, and heavy traffic from locals, visitors, trucks, and recreation vehicles. Every year, serious accidents happen here, and sadly, members of our community have lost their lives. Many of those crashes have something in common. Drivers looking at the scenery instead of the road. Drivers trying to pass because they're in a hurry. Drivers forgetting that the vehicle ahead may slow down suddenly. If you're visiting Moab, we're glad you're here. We hope you enjoy the incredible beauty of our area. But please remember, this road is not a racetrack. Slow down, stay alert. And if you're behind someone going a little slower, take a deep breath and be patient. Because arriving a minute later is always better than not arriving at all. From your friends at KCYN 97.1 FM, let's work together to keep Highway 191 safe.

There's a story that comes from Wyoming and I think should be recounted now. The saga concerns a big old black horse that could pull a reluctant cow. Ridden and owned by a puncher named Bill, a good hand, except on the ground. And though Bill was liked, his boastful nature made him a hard man to be round. If given our dues, I'm sure you'll admit our team is quite a sensation. We'll pull anything covered with hair or not hooked by root or foundation. Eight Ball, God love him, who just did his job, was the cause for Bill's haughty ways. He'd not met his match in many a catch and deserved every morsel of praise. In true cowboy form, the 4th of July found our heroes painting a town. And from all accounts, that hamlet sure suffered from all the juice they put down. When it was declared the party through and the boys had wrecked every bar, a guided tour out of town they received, their escorts each bore 10 star. A steam car was moving, pulling out slow. As the caravan filed past the station, a red-headed hand yelled, "Looky there, Bill, I don't see no root nor foundation." The gauntlet laid down, old Bill cocked a loop, then loosed 8 Ball on his dark prey. The boys all figured that Bill's bragging tone would be somewhat altered that day. The steam car moved slow but had a head start. To catch it, the 2 sure did well. His rep on the line, Bill let the loop fly and snared the darn thing by the bell. True to his nature, the horse gave his all. But this time, the fight held no hope. With Bill hard and fast, he just bounced along like a ball at the end of the rope. The train engineers, looking out of his port and saw the whale line stretching tight, he had to look twice in sheer disbelief. This wasn't an everyday sight. 8 Ball was bouncing, 4 legs posted up and playing his string to the end. Bill shouting loud and to his credit was sticking right there with his friend. The engineer, when he gained back his wits, hit the brake before someone got killed. So when it was over, 8 Ball stood proud. The huge locomotive stood still. Rope free of load to the crew, the pair rode, Bill grinning like he had good sense. Seeing's believing, and you've seen it all. There's none who can doubt it now, gents. 8 Ball's the logginest horse ever was. To argue, they knew was in vain. For when the motion ceased, there was no dispute. Old 8 Ball was tied to that train.

0: We don't need to tell you what we're all about. The music does that just fine.
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2: As another summer week gets underway across central and southeastern Utah, residents can expect a mix of warm temperatures, scattered monsoon storms, and the steady pace of midsummer community activities. State weather officials continue monitoring an active but changing weather pattern across Utah. Monsoonal moisture remains in place, bringing isolated afternoon and evening thunderstorms to portions of the region. While the rainfall is providing welcome relief after months of dry conditions, forecasters say the threat of flash flooding remains a concern, particularly in narrow canyons, washes, and areas affected by recent wildfires. At the same time, a lingering high-pressure system continues to keep daytime temperatures well above average across much of eastern and southeastern Utah. Anyone planning outdoor activities is encouraged to stay hydrated, keep an eye on changing weather conditions, and avoid low-lying areas if storms develop. Around the region, communities including Moab, Green River, Price, Monticello, Blanding, Hanksville, Helper, Castledale, LaSalle, and Huntington continue normal summer operations. Local governments are using the busy season to move forward with infrastructure improvements, utility maintenance, and other community service projects while welcoming visitors during the height of Utah's tourism season. Meanwhile, the Grand County School District remains on its summer schedule as students continue enjoying their break. The district is also reminding residents about its annual technology sale coming up on Thursday, July 30th. Surplus equipments, including Chromebooks, desktop computers, and other hardware, will be available for purchase by the public while supplies last.
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4: Canyon Country Computer Satellite Weather. For tonight, patchy smoke before midnight, then mostly clear skies and a low around 71. Thursday, clear, lots of sunshine. It's going to be hot with a high near 107. Thursday night, some clouds, mostly clear after midnight and a low around 73. Friday, sunny skies. It's going to be hot with a high near 108. Friday night, mostly clear. Overnight, low around 75. Saturday, sunny, hot with a high near 108. Saturday night, partly cloudy and 76. I'm Chris Keith.
5: 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I want to let you know that I host the Canyon Country Evening Drive Monday through Friday here on KCYN from 3 to 6 p.m. Tune in and have some fun with me. 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
9: 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I'm Ferdy Pacheco, your outdoor guide. This week, expect extreme heat, dusty trails, and isolated afternoon thunderstorms. At Canyonlands, Grand View Point and its trail are closed Monday through Thursday for construction through October 1st. The National Park Service also reports Schaefer Trail closed because of washouts and flood damage. Arches requires no timed entry reservation in 2026, but entrance lines and full parking areas are possible. The Green River at Green River is running near 2,080 cubic feet per second. Avoid slot canyons and drainages whenever thunderheads build. This week,

hiking trail of the week is Mesa Arch, an island in the sky. The easy loop is 0.6 miles with about 50 feet of elevation change. The scenic drive is open, and Mesa Arch remains accessible during the Grand View closure. Start early, carry water, and stay back from the exposed edge. Biking Trail of the Week is the BLM Managed Bar M Loop at the Moab Brand Trails, 8 miles north of town. This green to blue, 7.9-mile loop gains about 625 feet. Recent reports rate the system open and dry. Ride early, expect dusty corners, and stay off clay sections if a storm makes them sticky. For off-roaders and jeepers, the Trail of the Week is Potash Road into Island in the Sky. The road is open, but the National Park Service reports heavy washboarding, rough stretches, and washouts. High-clearance all-wheel drive or four-wheel drive is recommended. Schaefer Trail is closed, so this is not a through route. Turn around before conditions exceed your vehicle, and never cross moving water. Quick tip, finish exposed recreation by late morning and pack extra water. I'm Ferdy Pacheco for MoabRadio.com. 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

This is a special news alert. Aliens have been sighted at Jackass Joe's in Crescent Junction, Utah. Several green lizard-looking aliens have been seen extracting Jackass Joe's jerky and loading the delicious jerky into some sort of oval-shaped spacecraft. They are gathering a huge assortment of jerky. We have interrupted this program to suggest, in order to obtain Jackass Joe's jerky, proceed to the junction of Highway 191 and I-70 in Crescent Junction ASAP. Before they get it all,

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Highway 191 is one of the most beautiful drives in America. Towering red rock cliffs, wide open skies, and views that stop people in their tracks. But for the people who live here, Highway 191 isn't just a scenic highway. It's our way to work, our way home, and the road our families travel every day. Over the past few years, members of our community have lost their lives on this road. Some were neighbors, some were friends, some were people just passing through. Many accidents happen because drivers are distracted by the incredible scenery around Moab. Others happen when someone gets impatient and tries to pass on a narrow stretch of highway. Remember, Highway 191 has long stretches with no shoulders. There isn't much room for mistakes, so if you're traveling through our area, we ask one simple thing. Please slow down. Take in the beauty safely. Keep your eyes on the road, and only pass when it's truly safe and necessary. A few seconds of patience could save a life. 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
3: As we begin the week of August 3rd, communities across southeastern Utah are balancing extreme summer weather, long-term water planning, and preparations for the return of students to the classroom. State emergency officials continue urging residents to remain vigilant following a weekend of record-breaking heat that brought extreme temperatures to much of Utah. The intense heat, combined with ongoing dry conditions, has increased wildfire danger across central and southern portions of the state. Fire officials are reminding everyone to use extra caution with outdoor activities that could spark a fire, as the region remains susceptible to rapidly changing conditions. In water news, the federal government has released a new 10-year operating framework for the Colorado River system. The proposal focuses on conservation goals for upper basin states, including Utah, rather than imposing mandatory water reductions. Water managers throughout the region say they will continue reviewing the plan while monitoring long-term strategies to protect one of the West's most critical water resources. Closer to home, communities including Moab, Green River, Price, Monticello, Blanding, Hanksville, Helper, Castledale, LaSalle, and Huntington continue normal summer operations. Local governments remain focused on routine infrastructure maintenance, public services, and seasonal utility management as the busy summer season continues. Meanwhile, the Grand County School District is entering the final stages of preparation for the new academic year. District administrators are completing committee meetings, final scheduling, and other administrative work ahead of students returning to classrooms later this month.
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5: Your Kenyon Country computer satellite weather. For the rest of the morning, it'll be mostly clear with a low around 71 and a north-northwest wind around 5 miles an hour. As we head into the day, it's going to be sunny and hot with a high near 107 and a northwest wind around 5 miles an hour. And for Thursday night, it'll be mostly clear with a low around 73 and a northwest wind around 5 miles an hour. I'm Troy Alcorn.
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6: 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To protect homes, many Moab and Grand County residents use sandbags, which you can get for free around town. 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Check out the Grand County Emergency Management webpage to find sandbag locations, and remember to use sandbags thoughtfully to keep water away from vulnerable spots without making the problem worse for your neighbors. 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
8: Welcome to This Week in Moab, where every canyon has a story. This week, the cavalrymen who helped map the Colorado Plateau, the western that brought John Ford to Moab, a uranium road turned adventure icon, and tracks left beside an ancient sea. Let's take a trip through canyon country.
9: This Week in Moab history takes us to the decades after the Civil War. In 1866, Congress established six all-black army regiments, who became known as Buffalo Soldiers. On the Colorado Plateau, the 9th U.S. Cavalry patrolled the Utah-Colorado border and helped survey the surrounding mountains, combining military duty with mapping remote terrain. That story is in the spotlight this week as the Moab Museum opens a new Buffalo Soldiers exhibition, reminding us that Canyon Country was shaped not only by famous explorers, but also by soldiers whose work turned blank spaces on maps into recorded landscapes.
8: In the Moab Movie Minute, in 1949, director John Ford wanted fresh scenery for his next Western, Wagon Master. Local rancher George White guided Ford to a river crossing, a bluff beneath Fisher Towers, and a sweeping view of the Colorado River backed by the LaSalle Mountains. Ford was sold, Wagonmaster went into production, and Moab's long relationship with Hollywood began. The local film commission, established that year, is among the country's longest running.
9: Our landmark of the week is the White Rim Road in Canyonlands National Park, a legendary 100-mile

0: backcountry route. Its story began during the 1950s uranium boom, when prospectors pushed access roads deep into canyon country. Little uranium was found, but the road remained, transforming an industrial search route into one of the plateau's great adventures.
1: Did you know some Canyonlands trackways preserve more than footprints? Triassic rock near Moab records tracks from four-legged animals, swim traces from fish, and even trails left by horseshoe crabs. Long before jeeps or dinosaurs, this landscape held shorelines and shallow water. Around here, even the ground keeps a field journal. That's This Week in Moab from MoabRadio.com, your soundtrack to Canyon Country.

0: If you're in the cattle business, you know the market can change fast. 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
1: Highway 191, one of the most beautiful stretches of road in the Southwest. It winds through red rock canyons, desert skies, and the gateway to places we all love. Arches, canyonlands, home. But over the past 10 years, this highway has also taken something from us. Mothers, fathers, sons, daughters, friends, neighbors. Lives changed forever in a moment that could never be taken back. Highway 191 has no shoulders in many places. Sharp curves, steep hills, heavy truck traffic. And during the summer months, thousands of visitors unfamiliar with the road, all sharing the same narrow ribbon of pavement. Today, KCYN pauses to remember those who never made it home, to honor the families who carry that loss every day, and to remind every one of us behind the wheel, slow down, pay attention, give each other space. Arrive alive, because no view, no schedule, no destination is worth a life. From all of us at KCYN, 97.1 FM, this tribute is for those we've lost and for those still traveling. Highway 191 today.

Well, as the cowboys gathered round him, I heard one of them say, "There'll never be another bronc like the one that died today. But out there on the prairie, there's a mare with Mustang blood, and a colt runs close beside her, a yellow

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4: As we begin the week of August 3rd, communities across southeastern Utah are balancing extreme summer weather, long-term water planning, and preparations for the return of students to the classroom. State emergency officials continue urging residents to remain vigilant following a weekend of record-breaking heat that brought extreme temperatures to much of Utah. The intense heat, combined with ongoing dry conditions, has increased wildfire danger across central and southern portions of the state. Fire officials are reminding everyone to use extra caution with outdoor activities that could spark a fire, as the region remains susceptible to rapidly changing conditions. In water news, the federal government has released a new 10-year operating framework for the Colorado River system. The proposal focuses on conservation goals for upper basin states, including Utah, rather than imposing mandatory water reductions. Water managers throughout the region say they will continue reviewing the plan while monitoring long-term strategies to protect one of the West's most critical water resources. Closer to home, communities including Moab, Green River, Price, Monticello, Blanding, Hanksville, Helper, Castledale, LaSalle, and Huntington continue normal summer operations. Local governments remain focused on routine infrastructure maintenance, public services, and seasonal utility management as the busy summer season continues. Meanwhile, the Grand County School District is entering the final stages of preparation for the new academic year. District administrators are completing committee meetings, final scheduling, and other administrative work ahead of students returning to classrooms later this month.
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6: Your Canyon Country computer satellite weather. For the rest of the morning, it'll be mostly clear with a low around 71 and a north-northwest wind around 5 miles an hour. As we head into the day, it's going to be sunny and hot with a high near 107 and a northwest wind around 5 miles an hour. And for Thursday night, it'll be mostly clear with a low around 73 and a northwest wind around 5 miles an hour. I'm Troy Alcorn.
7: Hey there, this is Bubba Bartosh. I want to let you know that I host the Canyon Country Evening Drive Monday through Friday here on KCYN from 3 to 6 p.m. Tune in and have some fun with me. Hey, you might even lose some weight.

If you thought the continuous running clock rule was intense, eight-man football takes game management a step further to protect student-athletes from late-game fatigue. If a team is leading by more than 44 points at the conclusion of the third quarter, the game is immediately called. It's an official sudden ending. This makes the first three quarters an absolute sprint. Teams can't afford a slow start or a sloppy second quarter because a massive deficit late in the game means you don't even get a chance to mount a fourth quarter comeback. Every drive from the first whistle carries massive weight. It's an exciting experience.

0: Welcome to This Week in Moab, where every canyon has a story. This week, the cavalrymen who helped map the Colorado Plateau, the western that brought John Ford to Moab, a uranium road turned adventure icon, and tracks left beside an ancient sea. Let's take a trip through canyon country.
1: This Week in Moab history takes us to the decades after the Civil War. In 1866, Congress established six all-black army regiments, who became known as Buffalo Soldiers. On the Colorado Plateau, the 9th U.S. Cavalry patrolled the Utah-Colorado border and helped survey the surrounding mountains, combining military duty with mapping remote terrain. That story is in the spotlight this week as the Moab Museum opens a new Buffalo Soldiers exhibition, reminding us that canyon country was shaped not only by famous explorers, but also by soldiers whose work turned blank spaces on maps into recorded landscapes.
0: In the Moab Movie Minute, in 1949, director John Ford wanted fresh scenery for his next Western, Wagon Master. Local rancher George White guided Ford to a river crossing, a bluff beneath Fisher Towers, and a sweeping view of the Colorado River backed by the LaSalle Mountains. Ford was sold, Wagonmaster went into production, and Moab's long relationship with Hollywood began. The local film commission, established that year, is among the country's longest running.
1: Our landmark of the week is the White Rim Road in Canyonlands National Park, a legendary 100-mile backcountry route. Its story began during the 1950s uranium boom, when prospectors pushed access roads deep into canyon country. Little uranium was found, but the road remained, transforming an industrial search route into one of the plateau's great adventures.
0: Did you know some Canyonlands trackways preserve more than footprints? Triassic rock near Moab records tracks from four-legged animals, swim traces from fish, and even trails left by horseshoe crabs. Long before jeeps or dinosaurs, this landscape held shorelines and shallow water. Around here, even the ground keeps a field journal. That's This Week in Moab from MoabRadio.com, your soundtrack to canyon country.

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2: 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People come from all over the world to see the beauty of southeastern Utah, and one of the most breathtaking drives anywhere is right here, Highway 191 through Moab. But this road demands your attention. There are long stretches with no shoulders, tight lanes, and heavy traffic from locals, visitors, trucks, and recreation vehicles. Every year, serious accidents happen here, and sadly, members of our community have lost their lives. Many of those crashes have something in common. Drivers looking at the scenery instead of the road. Drivers trying to pass because they're in a hurry. Drivers forgetting that the vehicle ahead may slow down suddenly. If you're visiting Moab, we're glad you're here. We hope you enjoy the incredible beauty of our area. But please remember, this road is not a racetrack. Slow down, stay alert. And if you're behind someone going a little slower, take a deep breath and be patient. Because arriving a minute later is always better than not arriving at all. From your friends at KCYN 97.1 FM, let's work together to keep Highway 191 safe.

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2: As we begin the week of August 3rd, communities across southeastern Utah are balancing extreme summer weather, long-term water planning, and preparations for the return of students to the classroom. State emergency officials continue urging residents to remain vigilant following a weekend of record-breaking heat that brought extreme temperatures to much of Utah. The intense heat, combined with ongoing dry conditions, has increased wildfire danger across central and southern portions of the state. Fire officials are reminding everyone to use extra caution with outdoor activities that could spark a fire, as the region remains susceptible to rapidly changing conditions. In water news, the federal government has released a new 10-year operating framework for the Colorado River system. The proposal focuses on conservation goals for upper basin states, including Utah, rather than imposing mandatory water reductions. Water managers throughout the region say they will continue reviewing the plan while monitoring long-term strategies to protect one of the West's most critical water resources. Closer to home, communities including Moab, Green River, Price, Monticello, Blanding, Hanksville, Helper, Castle Dale, LaSalle, and Huntington continue normal summer operations. Local governments remain focused on routine infrastructure maintenance, public services, and seasonal utility management as the busy summer season continues. Meanwhile, the Grand County School District is entering the final stages of preparation for the new academic year. District administrators are completing committee meetings, final scheduling, and other administrative work ahead of students returning to classrooms later this month.
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4: Your Canyon Country computer satellite weather. For the rest of the morning, it'll be mostly clear with a low around 71 and a north-northwest wind around 5 miles an hour. As we head into the day, it's going to be sunny and hot with a high near 107 and a northwest wind around 5 miles an hour. And for Thursday night, it'll be mostly clear with a low around 73 and a northwest wind around 5 miles an hour. I'm Troy Alcorn.
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8: From the Red Rock of Southeast Utah, I'm Ferdy Pacheco bringing you the Moab Outdoor Report. It's August in Moab, and there is an extreme heat warning early in the week. Afternoon highs are forecast between 103 and 109 degrees through August 10th. Start before sunrise, shorten your route, and turn around before the heat builds. At Canyonlands, Grandview Point is closed from Monday morning through Thursday afternoon for construction. Schaefer Trail also remains closed because of flood and washout damage. Here is your water update. The Colorado near Cisco is running around 7,280 CFS. The Green at Green River is near 1,880 CFS. Lake Powell is about 3,522 feet. Hike of the week, Park Avenue in Arches National Park. This 2-mile one-way hike drops about 320 feet through towering sandstone walls. The trail and paved park road are open, but temperatures may exceed 100 degrees. Begin at sunrise, arrange a pickup at Courthouse Towers, and carry more water than you think you need. The bike trail of the week. Dino Flow in the Klondike Bluff System, about 20 minutes north of Moab. It's an easy to intermediate flow trail through a network of more than 50 miles. The system is listed open, but there is no water at the trailhead. Ride at first light, avoid heat-softened equipment failures, and avoid clay surfaces following any thunderstorm. For off-road vehicles, it's Elephant Hill in Canyonlands Needles District. It's a technical 7 on the Moab scale, requiring a high-clearance 4-wheel drive vehicle, low range, and a backcountry permit. The road is open, but the backside and Coors Hill are dug out. Expect obstacles, deep sand, and no ranger-assisted recovery. Travel with another vehicle and be prepared to self-rescue. Tread lightly out there, and we'll see you on the trail.

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2: 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Highway 191 is one of the most beautiful drives in America. Towering red rock cliffs, wide open skies, and views that stop people in their tracks. But for the people who live here, Highway 191 isn't just a scenic highway. It's our way to work, our way home, and the road our families travel every day. Over the past few years, members of our community have lost their lives on this road. Some were neighbors, some were friends, some were people just passing through. Many accidents happen because drivers are distracted by the incredible scenery around Moab. Others happen when someone gets impatient and tries to pass on a narrow stretch of highway. Remember, Highway 191 has long stretches with no shoulders. There isn't much room for mistakes, so if you're traveling through our area, we ask one simple thing. Please slow down. Take in the beauty safely. Keep your eyes on the road, and only pass when it's truly safe and necessary. A few seconds of patience could save a life. 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
2: As we begin the week of August 3rd, communities across southeastern Utah are balancing extreme summer weather, long-term water planning, and preparations for the return of students to the classroom. State emergency officials continue urging residents to remain vigilant following a weekend of record-breaking heat that brought extreme temperatures to much of Utah. The intense heat, combined with ongoing dry conditions, has increased wildfire danger across central and southern portions of the state. Fire officials are reminding everyone to use extra caution with outdoor activities that could spark a fire, as the region remains susceptible to rapidly changing conditions. In water news, the federal government has released a new 10-year operating framework for the Colorado River system. The proposal focuses on conservation goals for upper basin states, including Utah, rather than imposing mandatory water reductions. Water managers throughout the region say they will continue reviewing the plan while monitoring long-term strategies to protect one of the West's most critical water resources. Closer to home, communities including Moab, Green River, Price, Monticello, Blanding, Hanksville, Helper, Castledale, LaSalle, and Huntington continue normal summer operations. Local governments remain focused on routine infrastructure maintenance, public services, and seasonal utility management as the busy summer season continues. Meanwhile, the Grand County School District is entering the final stages of preparation for the new academic year. District administrators are completing committee meetings, final scheduling, and other administrative work ahead of students returning to classrooms later this month.
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4: Your Canyon Country computer satellite weather. For the rest of the morning, it'll be mostly clear with a low around 71 and a north-northwest wind around 5 miles an hour. As we head into the day, it's going to be sunny and hot with a high near 107 and a northwest wind around 5 miles an hour. And for Thursday night, it'll be mostly clear with a low around 73 and a northwest wind around 5 miles an hour. I'm Troy Alcorn.
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6: 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Here in Moab, we know that during monsoon season, it's important to watch the weather and be careful if planning to spend time in creek corridors, slot canyons, and dry washes. 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
8: Welcome to This Week in Moab, where every canyon has a story. This week, the cavalrymen who helped map the Colorado Plateau, the western that brought John Ford to Moab, a uranium road turned adventure icon, and tracks left beside an ancient sea. Let's take a trip through canyon country.
9: This Week in Moab history takes us to the decades after the Civil War. In 1866, Congress established six all-black army regiments, who became known as Buffalo Soldiers. On the Colorado Plateau, the 9th U.S. Cavalry patrolled the Utah-Colorado border and helped survey the surrounding mountains, combining military duty with mapping remote terrain. That story is in the spotlight this week as the Moab Museum opens a new Buffalo Soldiers exhibition, reminding us that Canyon Country was shaped not only by famous explorers, but also by soldiers whose work turned blank spaces on maps into recorded landscapes.
8: In the Moab Movie Minute, in 1949, director John Ford wanted fresh scenery for his next Western, Wagon Master. Local rancher George White guided Ford to a river crossing, a bluff beneath Fisher Towers, and a sweeping view of the Colorado River backed by the LaSalle Mountains. Ford was sold, Wagon Master went into production, and Moab's long relationship with Hollywood began. The local film commission, established that year, is among the country's longest running.
9: Our landmark of the week is the White Rim Road in Canyonlands National Park, a legendary 100-mile backcountry route. Its story began during the 1950s uranium boom, when prospectors pushed access roads deep into canyon country. Little uranium was found, but the road remained, transforming an industrial search route into one of the plateau's great adventures.
8: Did you know some Canyonlands trackways preserve more than footprints? Triassic rock near Moab records tracks from four-legged animals, swim traces from fish, and even trails left by horseshoe crabs. Long before jeeps or dinosaurs, this landscape held shorelines and shallow water. Around here, even the ground keeps a field journal. That's This Week in Moab from MoabRadio.com, your soundtrack to Canyon Country.

This is a special news alert. Aliens have been sighted at Jackass Joe's in Crescent Junction, Utah. Several green lizard-looking aliens have been seen extracting Jackass Joe's jerky and loading the delicious jerky into some sort of oval-shaped spacecraft. They are gathering a huge assortment of jerky. We have interrupted this program to suggest, in order to obtain Jackass Joe's jerky, proceed to the junction of Highway 191 and I-70 in Crescent Junction ASAP. Before they get it all,

Highway 191, one of the most beautiful stretches of road in the Southwest. It winds through red rock canyons, desert skies, and the gateway to places we all love. Arches, canyonlands, home. But over the past 10 years, this highway has also taken something from us. Mothers, fathers, sons, daughters, friends, neighbors. Lives changed forever in a moment that could never be taken back. Highway 191 has no shoulders in many places. Sharp curves, steep hills, heavy truck traffic, and during the summer months, thousands of visitors unfamiliar with the road, all sharing the same narrow ribbon of pavement. Today, KCYN pauses to remember those who never made it home, to honor the families who carry that loss every day, and to remind every one of us behind the wheel, slow down, pay attention, give each other space. Arrive alive, because no view, no schedule, no destination is worth a life. From all of us at KCYN, 97.1 FM, this tribute is for those we've lost and for those still traveling. Highway 191 today.

0: From the KCYN and KCPX newsroom, this is the news from Moab in southeastern Utah.
1: As we begin the week of August 3rd, communities across southeastern Utah are balancing extreme summer weather, long-term water planning, and preparations for the return of students to the classroom. State emergency officials continue urging residents to remain vigilant following a weekend of record-breaking heat that brought extreme temperatures to much of Utah. The intense heat, combined with ongoing dry conditions, has increased wildfire danger across central and southern portions of the state. Fire officials are reminding everyone to use extra caution with outdoor activities that could spark a fire, as the region remains susceptible to rapidly changing conditions. In water news, the federal government has released a new 10-year operating framework for the Colorado River system. The proposal focuses on conservation goals for upper basin states, including Utah, rather than imposing mandatory water reductions. Water managers throughout the region say they will continue reviewing the plan while monitoring long-term strategies to protect one of the West's most critical water resources. Closer to home, communities including Moab, Green River, Price, Monticello, Blanding, Hanksville, Helper, Castledale, LaSalle, and Huntington continue normal summer operations. Local governments remain focused on routine infrastructure maintenance, public services, and seasonal utility management as the busy summer season continues. Meanwhile, the Grand County School District is entering the final stages of preparation for the new academic year. District administrators are completing committee meetings, final scheduling, and other administrative work ahead of students returning to classrooms later this month.
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3: Canyon Country Computer Satellite Weather. For this morning, a clear sky, sunshine today with a high of 104. There'll be areas of smoke developing this afternoon and evening. Otherwise, a mainly clear night for tonight, low near 70. The heat continues Thursday with sunshine, high 106. Mainly clear Thursday night, low 72. Even hotter Friday and Saturday, sunny, high each day, 108 degrees. I'm meteorologist Jim Rinaldi.
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8: From the Red Rock of Southeast Utah, I'm Ferdy Pacheco bringing you the Moab Outdoor Report. It's August in Moab, and there is an extreme heat warning early in the week. Afternoon highs are forecast between 103 and 109 degrees through August 10th. Start before sunrise, shorten your route, and turn around before the heat builds. At Canyonlands, Grandview Point is closed from Monday morning through Thursday afternoon for construction. Schaefer Trail also remains closed because of flood and washout damage. Here is your water update. The Colorado near Cisco is running around 7,280 CFS. The Green at Green River is near 1,880 CFS. Lake Powell is about 3,522 feet. Hike of the week, Park Avenue in Arches National Park. This 2-mile one-way hike drops about 320 feet through towering sandstone walls. The trail and paved park road are open, but temperatures may exceed 100 degrees. Begin at sunrise, arrange a pickup at Courthouse Towers, and carry more water than you think you need. The bike trail of the week. Dino Flow in the Klondike Bluff System, about 20 minutes north of Moab. It's an easy to intermediate flow trail through a network of more than 50 miles. The system is listed open, but there is no water at the trailhead. Ride at first light, avoid heat-softened equipment failures, and avoid clay surfaces following any thunderstorm. For off-road vehicles, it's Elephant Hill in Canyonlands Needles District. It's a technical 7 on the Moab scale, requiring a high-clearance four-wheel drive vehicle, low range, and a backcountry permit. The road is open, but the backside and Coors Hill are dug out. Expect obstacles, deep sand, and no ranger-assisted recovery. Travel with another vehicle and be prepared to self-rescue. Tread lightly out there, and we'll see you on the trail.

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2: Hey, Garrett, our boy Bubba here wants to get a grill. He doesn't have a barbecue grill.
3: It's about time, right?
2: Yeah, for sure.
3: I used to grill, like, back when I was single, like, before I got married, back in the day, I grilled all the time. I loved it. And then I got married, and they were like, little kids don't want to eat all the, you know.
4: I think I have a good recommendation for your lifestyle.
3: All right.
4: It's called a George Foreman grill.
2: Dude, I have one. I have the original.
3: I have one, and I used it, and everything was so dry and just nasty tasting.
4: You have such a nice backyard. I would think that you would have a grill back there.
3: I would, too.
2: So, all right, I'll throw something crazy out at

0: or whatever, and the heat rising will slow cook
1: the protein. Campfire.
0: Yep. It's actually more like Argentinian style.
1: We've cooked stuff like that before when I was a kid.
0: Yeah.
1: So, in the woods.
0: You could do that with like fish. It's good for like fish if you want to do like a slow kind of thing or whatever. I don't know.
2: I want to.
0: But it's a lot of work. I don't know if you do.
1: I want an actual grill that I could, you know, stand by with my little tongs and stuff.
0: So do you
1: want
0: to fiddle with the charcoal and stuff?
1: I mean.
0: Charcoal's better. It's hotter and it tastes better. It's more nostalgic.
3: It's not very convenient, though.
0: It takes you a while. It's going to take you 30 to 45 minutes.
3: And people say that the gas grills make your food taste like gas, but I've never experienced
1: that. No, they don't taste like gas at all.
0: No.
1: No, I know. I remember that because I had a gas grill.
0: And with the charcoal, you don't use lighter fluid anymore. Okay. That will take your
1: food. If you guys can do a little research, I mean, I know y'all, that's the reason I brought it up initially to you, was that, you know, I'm looking for something inexpensive that
4: there's a lot of sales going on right now.
1: Oh, really?
4: I keep getting alerts at end of sale seasons. I've seen grills that are $200 off.
3: Oh, yeah. At the end of summer, they're probably going to be way discounted.
4: Yes. You're going to see some deals.
0: Yeah, we'll get you a good one, man.
4: Mm-hmm.
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1: Breaker 19, this here's Lazy Lizard. Anybody got a copy?
2: Yeah, I got you loud and clear, Lazy Lizard. This is Highway Ranger.
1: Hey, Ranger, do you know what exit I need to take off of I-70 to get to Jackass Joe's Jerky?
2: Yes, good buddy. 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
1: Hey, is it true they have some of the best jerky in the USA?
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1: Dang, looks like a bunch of us 18-wheelers are lining up now. Heck, we got us a convoy heading for Jackass Joe's in Crescent Junction, Utah.
2: That's because they have the biggest and best assortment of jerky you have ever seen.
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4: 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Highway 191 runs through one of the most beautiful landscapes in the world. Towering red rock cliffs, wide desert skies, and views that make people want to slow down and take it all in. And that's exactly the problem. Every year, accidents happen on Highway 191 because drivers are looking at the scenery instead of the road ahead. This highway has long stretches with no shoulders, heavy traffic, and very little room for mistakes. In recent years, members of our community have lost their lives here. So if you're visiting Moab, we're glad you came. Take pictures, enjoy the views, but please do it safely. Keep your eyes on the road, give yourself extra time, and only pass when it's absolutely safe to do so. 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

0: starting the day off with the Big D and Bubba before the show.
1: What was that Gmail thing you were talking about?
2: Oh, yeah. If you use Gmail, you need to go and change your privacy settings immediately.
1: Is this the one that... Okay, go ahead. Sorry.
2: Yeah, so AI is basically Gemini or whatever is reading all of your emails and... It has access to everything. Right now, this very moment, if you use Gmail and you haven't made those adjustments for the privacy, they read everything you do. Everything. And they have access to every email you've ever sent. I'm just saying. Like, that's it. That's what's going on. So just go into your settings and go to the privacy stuff with the AI and the Gemini thing and turn all that off. You want it. I mean, you might want it.
1: If you use AI, like you have the one you pay for.
2: Yeah.
1: So when you have it do something, like say you said, hey, can you create a layout for a game night or whatever?
2: Yeah.
1: Does all that stuff get saved?
2: Yeah.
1: And can other people get to it, or is it just kind of, it just goes in the ether?
2: They say that nobody has access to it. I don't know. I assume that everything that I ever ask it to do,
1: because there's a lot of people who use it as like a therapist.
3: Yeah.
1: And so there's some pretty personal stuff out there, I would think, that people, even Bubba kind of does. Bubba, close your ears.
2: Okay.
1: Like he says he'll go home and he's like, hey, Alexa, I think he calls it. And it's like, hey, Alexa. And he's like, hey, welcome home, Bubba. Well, how was your day? And then, like, it talks to him.
3: Yeah.
1: And
2: I'm still here, by the way.
3: Yeah. But
1: I mean, there's a lot of things that you
3: talk to robots.
1: You may say things that are out there. I don't know. That's more than the email.
2: I don't say anything personal because I know.
3: You call your AI assistant Sexy Grok.
2: No, but that was as a joke, and it's funny.
3: It's so funny. Remember, the first
1: Sexy Grok changed?
3: Yes.
1: Sexy Grok didn't like it anymore.
2: Yeah. Mm-hmm.
3: She wasn't taking it.
2: She's tired of being objectified.
1: That's right. Hey, my eyes are up here, Bubba.

0: Big D and Bubba before the show show.
1: Hey, Carson, what's up?
2: Good morning. I have a question.
1: All right.
2: There's five of us in this room.
3: I have a question.
1: Yeah.
2: Does anybody in this room not know how to change a roll of toilet paper?
1: Oh, God.
4: Who did it?
2: I don't know.
4: It's never
2: What I know is I keep walking into the bathroom and there are approximately three sheets left on the old roll, and there will be a new roll perched on top that has already been used. So you have used said toilet paper but not managed to take out the empty tube to throw approximately a foot and a half
4: I judge people big time. If I go to their house and they have a toilet paper thing standing vertically on top of the one that's almost empty.
2: Mm-hmm.
4: Like, what are you doing?
2: Well, I'm judging right now. And there are possibly two other culprits who are in the other end of the building. But one of them's a female and I can't believe it's her.
1: Oh, why? Because women are great?
2: Yes. Yes, we are.
4: No,
2: and
4: yeah,
2: we take care
1: I'll
2: of
1: tell
2: things.
1: You what,
2: because
1: I've
4: got
1: to
4: daughters,
1: man,
4: and trust me.
1: I get a bud of mine. He cleans up, janitor.
2: Mm-hmm.
1: And he said women's bathrooms are by far worse than men's.
2: Mm-hmm.
1: Gross.
2: Sure.
1: But y'all are great. Yes, yeah, point fingers
2: but
1: to someone
2: you
1: else.
2: Share a bathroom with a woman. Who is the one that is consistently changing out the toilet paper that somebody keeps leaving?
1: And we appreciate that.
5: There's an obvious solution here, and it's we need to install the bidet
1: that Ernest gave us 4 years ago. No.
2: All right, you know what? I take it back. I am happy to keep changing the toilet paper rollout.
1: That's how I was talking to him. I was talking to him the 4 months ago now. I guess.
4: Want a bidet.
1: And he was like, you guys asking that bidet I got you? I'm like, yeah, it's
2: sure.
1: great. I didn't have a hard time telling, man, we ain't putting that in our building.
4: Why wouldn't you do that?
1: Because it's
4: so
1: a personal.
4: Sanitary.
1: It's a
2: I can't
1: very
2: trust
1: personal.
2: You guys to change out toilet paper.
1: Dude,
2: rolls.
1: It's just weird. It's almost like a toothbrush. It's like having a communal toothbrush.
4: It
1: to
4: doesn't
1: me.
4: Touch anything.
1: I understand,
2: I don't know, but it's still
1: but
2: weird.
1: It's a thing. There is right.
2: It's weird.
1: Carson and I get it. Do you guys not agree?
4: Man, I like the sanitary awesomeness of having a water wash, man.
6: Yeah, I don't dig it.
4: Pressure wash the bottom.
7: Yeah, if it's at my house.
1: See, look, why would you even do it? And you did it in a voice
2: to
1: make
2: you
1: it
2: did.
1: Sound better.
4: Well, you have to do it in that voice. If I just said pressure wash
2: We came to the rescue
4: bottom.
2: In World War II so this wouldn't happen to our toilets.
1: All right, so we'll work on this. We'll put some cameras up and see what happens.

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1: You guys want to hear the latest corporate jargon? The ones that are making the rounds? We don't really, we don't live in the corporate world so much, so these are kind of new. AI washing. It's where you exaggerate or falsely claiming a product uses AI to attract buyers or investors. This is a good one.
2: Wait, they're telling people that they use AI to get people involved in it?
1: I don't guess.
2: Man, that makes me want to check out.
1: FOBO, which is fear of becoming obsolete.
3: Oh.
1: Because of automation and AI. Co-pilot culture. Shift towards workers managing AI assistants to handle daily routine tasks and that kind of stuff.
2: Mm-hmm.
1: Ghost work, hidden human labor required to manually label data and clean up AI processing errors. Let me tell you something. AI is sloppy.
2: Oh, yes. Terrible.
1: It is sloppy.
2: And it's only getting worse because the more AI junk that gets out there erroneously, all these bad facts and figures, the more it doubles down on it.
1: Yeah. What do you guys think coffee badging means?
3: Oh, I'm the one who brought in the coffees.
1: No.
3: Oh.
1: Showing up to a physical office just long enough to swipe an ID badge and grab a coffee, then head home.
3: Love it.
1: What do y'all think micro shifting means?
2: I have no idea.
1: It's where you break up the day into shorter
2: blocks. Oh, little tiny
1: blocks.
2: Work. Yeah,
3: smart.
2: I like doing that.
1: Spamplication. Using automated tools or AI to spam hundreds of job applications or resumes at once.
2: Oh, yeah.
1: God, it's going to be tough trying to find a job out with doing that.
3: It is. The amount of posts from people I see that they've applied at hundreds, literally hundreds of places. And then you still have the antiquated websites that say, upload your resume here and then fill it in box by box. And then you get these other companies, the total opposite end of the spectrum. Hey, we'd also love it if you made a video introducing yourself to us.
2: Isn't that illegal? Because they do the video so they can see what you look
3: like. Yep.
2: And you can't hire based upon looks.
1: No, you can. They do.
3: Yeah.
1: Have you seen the ones where they have like an interview and it's an AI dude sitting?
3: Yes.
1: And it looks like a real person.
2: My daughter had that. She had to interview with an AI human.
3: Oof.
2: She was like, it was weird. She said, but I think I passed pretty well. And
3: did she get the job?
2: I don't know. Yeah, actually.
3: See?
2: That one,
3: all right,
2: that was
3: her.
2: The one.
1: So they had to circle back. Did she have enough bandwidth? A deep dive, moving the needle, put a pin in it.

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1: Man, have y'all watched the new Little House on the Prairie on Netflix?
2: No, Ava keeps telling me I need to watch it.
1: Man, it's good, dude. It's really good. I kind of got suckered into it, and I kind of watch it. Man, within 20.
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14: I don't need to take a breath. 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
16: I won't sing what I have to say. I stutter.
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19: There's nothing wrong with me. I stutter.
1: How can you help?
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0: This is the Big D and Bubba before the show.
1: Hey, Carson, good morning. I like your hair today,
2: morning.
1: By the way. Good
2: morning. Thank you.
1: Did you change it up?
2: I got it. Yeah, I actually got it redone a couple days ago, and I'm going out with my hairstylist later on today. We're going to go thrifting because we were talking about it during my appointment and some of the good brands that I'd found on my last trip, my last haul. She's like, I need to go with you. I was like, all right, girl, I got you. Let's go. And we're texting about it this morning, and she's like, hey, so you mentioned you got this pair of pants from this specific brand, and can I try yours on because I'm trying to figure out what size I should buy? And I'm like, I can already tell you they're not going to fit you.
3: Why do people want to try
2: right?
3: your clothes
2: like,
3: on?
2: So I'm trying to be nice.
1: I'll take things like, that no dude has ever had happen to them.
3: Big D, I love your shorts.
2: Right?
3: You want to swap so I can see what those
1: Yeah, you can
3: feel
1: try
3: like?
1: Them on, and I mean, he can try them on at the same time.
3: That fabric looks like...
2: yeah.
3: The fabric looks very stretchy.
2: Yeah, I was like, oh, yeah, I'll try to run home. And grab them. I'm not going to run home and grab them. Like, it's...
3: You'll forget them conveniently?
2: Yeah, because they're not going to fit. I know
1: but
2: that
1: But don't girls trade... Don't you all, like, in high school, didn't you, like, hey, can I borrow your whatever top?
2: I think thin girls did that. I've always been chubby, so no. but also, she's... Like, she and I were very candid about our sizes, and I'm a little bit smaller than her. But I already know the pants she wants to try on, they're already, like... They already are real, real tight on me, and I'm like, they're not going to fit you, so... Here's just the size you should buy.
3: Yeah, why does somebody need to try your size on?
2: Yeah, I don't
3: to find
2: know.
3: Out what size
2: I don't,
3: they wear.
2: I was like, honey, I have a tape measure. We can measure you, and then you can go on the website. Like, it's fine. Yeah, it was an awkward, like, oh, you know, like, yay, let's go thrifting. Oh, you went one step too far.
1: Yeah, just a bit too
2: just
1: far.
2: Just a bit. Ever since.

0: another before the show is in the books. 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
1: From the KCYN and KCPX newsroom, this is the news from Moab in southeastern Utah.
2: As we begin the week of August 3rd, communities across southeastern Utah are balancing extreme summer weather, long-term water planning, and preparations for the return of students to the classroom. State emergency officials continue urging residents to remain vigilant following a weekend of record-breaking heat that brought extreme temperatures to much of Utah. The intense heat, combined with ongoing dry conditions, has increased wildfire danger across central and southern portions of the state. Fire officials are reminding everyone to use extra caution with outdoor activities that could spark a fire, as the region remains susceptible to rapidly changing conditions. In water news, the federal government has released a new 10-year operating framework for the Colorado River system. The proposal focuses on conservation goals for upper basin states, including Utah, rather than imposing mandatory water reductions. Water managers throughout the region say they will continue reviewing the plan while monitoring long-term strategies to protect one of the West's most critical water resources. Closer to home, communities including Moab, Green River, Price, Monticello, Blanding, Hanksville, Helper, Castledale, LaSalle, and Huntington continue normal summer operations. Local governments remain focused on routine infrastructure maintenance, public services, and seasonal utility management as the busy summer season continues. Meanwhile, the Grand County School District is entering the final stages of preparation for the new academic year. District administrators are completing committee meetings, final scheduling, and other administrative work ahead of students returning to classrooms later this month.
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4: Canyon Country Computer Satellite Weather. Clear skies this morning, a sunny hot day today with a high of 106. Mainly clear tonight, patchy smoke forming, low 70. We'll have plenty of sunshine for Friday with a high of 108. A mainly clear sky Friday night, the low 72. Sunny Saturday, high again 108. Sunday, sunny, high 106. The heat continues Monday, sunny, high 106. I'm meteorologist Jim Rinaldi.
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8: Welcome to This Week in Moab, where every canyon has a story. This week, the cavalrymen who helped map the Colorado Plateau, the western that brought John Ford to Moab, a uranium road turned adventure icon, and tracks left beside an ancient sea. Let's take a trip through canyon country.
9: This Week in Moab history takes us to the decades after the Civil War. In 1866, Congress established six all-black army regiments, who became known as Buffalo Soldiers. On the Colorado Plateau, the 9th U.S. Cavalry patrolled the Utah-Colorado border and helped survey the surrounding mountains, combining military duty with mapping remote terrain. That story is in the spotlight this week as the Moab Museum opens a new Buffalo Soldiers exhibition, reminding us that Canyon Country was shaped not only by famous explorers, but also by soldiers whose work turned blank spaces on maps into recorded landscapes.
8: In the Moab Movie Minute, in 1949, director John Ford wanted fresh scenery for his next Western, Wagon Master. Local rancher George White guided Ford to a river crossing, a bluff beneath Fisher Towers, and a sweeping view of the Colorado River backed by the LaSalle Mountains. Ford was sold, Wagon Master went into production, and Moab's long relationship with Hollywood began. The local film commission, established that year, is among the country's longest running.
9: Our landmark of the week is the White Rim Road in Canyonlands National Park, a legendary 100-mile backcountry route. Its story began during the 1950s uranium boom, when prospectors pushed access roads deep into canyon country. Little uranium was found, but the road remained, transforming an industrial search route into one of the plateau's great adventures.
8: Did you know some Canyonlands trackways preserve more than footprints? Triassic rock near Moab records tracks from four-legged animals, swim traces from fish, and even trails left by horseshoe crabs. Long before jeeps or dinosaurs, this landscape held shorelines and shallow water. Around here, even the ground keeps a field journal. That's This Week in Moab from moabradio.com, your soundtrack to Canyon Country.

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1: My house is getting tired, Clayton.
2: Mine too, Slim. But we gotta get to Jackass Joe's and get some of that Jackass Joe's jerky before the sun goes down.
1: Hey, I don't wanna eat no jackass.
2: No, you dumb klutz. It's not made from jackass. It's just called Jackass Jerky. They got all kinds made from beef, elk, venison, chicken, and heaping bunch of other kinds.
1: Where is this place, Clayton?
2: Jackass Joe's is just off of I-70 and Highway 191 in Utah, at the Arches National Park and Moab Exit, Exit 182.
1: Well, shoot, we ain't got far to ride on these horses then. Are you sure there's no jackass meat in Jackass Joe's jerky?
2: I'm sure, Slim. Giddy up.
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5: 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People come from all over the world to see the beauty of southeastern Utah, and one of the most breathtaking drives anywhere is right here, Highway 191 through Moab. But this road demands your attention. There are long stretches with no shoulders, tight lanes, and heavy traffic from locals, visitors, trucks, and recreation vehicles. Every year, serious accidents happen here, and sadly, members of our community have lost their lives. Many of those crashes have something in common. Drivers looking at the scenery instead of the road. Drivers trying to pass because they're in a hurry. Drivers forgetting that the vehicle ahead may slow down suddenly. If you're visiting Moab, we're glad you're here. We hope you enjoy the incredible beauty of our area. But please remember, this road is not a racetrack. Slow down, stay alert. And if you're behind someone going a little slower, take a deep breath and be patient. Because arriving a minute later is always better than not arriving at all. 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
6: This is a special news alert. Aliens have been sighted at Jackass Joe's in Crescent Junction, Utah. Several green lizard-looking aliens have been seen extracting Jackass Joe's jerky and loading the delicious jerky into some sort of oval-shaped spacecraft. They are gathering a huge assortment of jerky. We have interrupted this program to suggest, in order to obtain Jackass Joe's jerky, proceed to the junction of Highway 191 and I-70 in Crescent Junction ASAP. Before they get it all,

0: From the KCYN and KCPX newsroom, this is the news from Moab in southeastern Utah.
1: As we begin the week of August 3rd, communities across southeastern Utah are balancing extreme summer weather, long-term water planning, and preparations for the return of students to the classroom. State emergency officials continue urging residents to remain vigilant following a weekend of record-breaking heat that brought extreme temperatures to much of Utah. The intense heat, combined with ongoing dry conditions, has increased wildfire danger across central and southern portions of the state. Fire officials are reminding everyone to use extra caution with outdoor activities that could spark a fire, as the region remains susceptible to rapidly changing conditions. In water news, the federal government has released a new 10-year operating framework for the Colorado River system. The proposal focuses on conservation goals for upper basin states, including Utah, rather than imposing mandatory water reductions. Water managers throughout the region say they will continue reviewing the plan while monitoring long-term strategies to protect one of the West's most critical water resources. Closer to home, communities including Moab, Green River, Price, Monticello, Blanding, Hanksville, Helper, Castledale, LaSalle, and Huntington continue normal summer operations. Local governments remain focused on routine infrastructure maintenance, public services, and seasonal utility management as the busy summer season continues. Meanwhile, the Grand County School District is entering the final stages of preparation for the new academic year. District administrators are completing committee meetings, final scheduling, and other administrative work ahead of students returning to classrooms later this month.
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3: Canyon Country Computer Satellite Weather. Clear skies this morning, a sunny hot day today with a high of 106. Mainly clear tonight, patchy smoke forming, low 70. We'll have plenty of sunshine for Friday with a high of 108. A mainly clear sky Friday night, the low 72. Sunny Saturday, high again 108. Sunday, sunny, high 106. The heat continues Monday, sunny, high 106. I'm meteorologist Jim Rinaldi.
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7: From the Red Rock of Southeast Utah, I'm Ferdy Pacheco bringing you the Moab Outdoor Report. It's August in Moab, and there is an extreme heat warning early in the week. Afternoon highs are forecast between 103 and 109 degrees through August 10th. Start before sunrise, shorten your route, and turn around before the heat builds. At Canyonlands, Grandview Point is closed from Monday morning through Thursday afternoon for construction. Schaefer Trail also remains closed because of flood and washout damage. Here is your water update. The Colorado near Cisco is running around 7,280 CFS. The Green at Green River is near 1,880 CFS. Lake Powell is about 3,522 feet. Hike of the week, Park Avenue in Arches National Park. This two-mile one-way hike drops about 320 feet through towering sandstone walls. The trail and paved park road are open, but temperatures may exceed 100 degrees. Begin at sunrise, arrange a pickup at Courthouse Towers, and carry more water than you think you need. The bike trail of the week. Dino Flow in the Klondike Bluff System, about 20 minutes north of Moab. It's an easy to intermediate flow trail through a network of more than 50 miles. The system is listed open, but there is no water at the trailhead. Ride at first light, avoid heat-softened equipment failures, and avoid clay surfaces following any thunderstorm. 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
1: 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Highway 191 is one of the most beautiful drives in America. Towering red rock cliffs, wide open skies, and views that stop people in their tracks. But for the people who live here, Highway 191 isn't just a scenic highway. It's our way to work, our way home, and the road our families travel every day. Over the past few years, members of our community have lost their lives on this road. Some were neighbors, some were friends, some were people just passing through. Many accidents happen because drivers are distracted by the incredible scenery around Moab. Others happen when someone gets impatient and tries to pass on a narrow stretch of highway. Remember, Highway 191 has long stretches with no shoulders. There isn't much room for mistakes, so if you're traveling through our area, we ask one simple thing. Please slow down. Take in the beauty safely. Keep your eyes on the road, and only pass when it's truly safe and necessary. A few seconds of patience could save a life. 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

Back a few months ago, I was headlining at a great big nightclub. And he put me up a couple of days early. I came in a couple of days early, and they put me up at what they call the Star Suite. Now, here I am, headliner in one of the biggest nightclubs in the country, and I wake up at 8 o'clock in the morning in this Star Suite, all by myself. Yeah, that's what I said, aw. But I did what I've always done, man, to cheer myself up. 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
2: As we begin the week of August 3rd, communities across southeastern Utah are balancing extreme summer weather, long-term water planning, and preparations for the return of students to the classroom. State emergency officials continue urging residents to remain vigilant following a weekend of record-breaking heat that brought extreme temperatures to much of Utah. The intense heat, combined with ongoing dry conditions, has increased wildfire danger across central and southern portions of the state. Fire officials are reminding everyone to use extra caution with outdoor activities that could spark a fire, as the region remains susceptible to rapidly changing conditions. In water news, the federal government has released a new 10-year operating framework for the Colorado River system. The proposal focuses on conservation goals for upper basin states, including Utah, rather than imposing mandatory water reductions. Water managers throughout the region say they will continue reviewing the plan while monitoring long-term strategies to protect one of the West's most critical water resources. Closer to home, communities including Moab, Green River, Price, Monticello, Blanding, Hanksville, Helper, Castle Dale, LaSalle, and Huntington continue normal summer operations. Local governments remain focused on routine infrastructure maintenance, public services, and seasonal utility management as the busy summer season continues. Meanwhile, the Grand County School District is entering the final stages of preparation for the new academic year. District administrators are completing committee meetings, final scheduling, and other administrative work ahead of students returning to classrooms later this month.
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4: Canyon Country Computer Satellite Weather. Clear skies this morning, a sunny hot day today with a high of 106. Mainly clear tonight, patchy smoke forming, low 70. We'll have plenty of sunshine for Friday with a high of 108. A mainly clear sky Friday night, the low 72. Sunny Saturday, high again 108. Sunday, sunny, high 106. The heat continues Monday, sunny, high 106. I'm meteorologist Jim Rinaldi.
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8: Welcome to This Week in Moab, where every canyon has a story. This week, the cavalrymen who helped map the Colorado Plateau, the western that brought John Ford to Moab, a uranium road turned adventure icon, and tracks left beside an ancient sea. Let's take a trip through canyon country.
9: This Week in Moab history takes us to the decades after the Civil War. In 1866, Congress established 6 all-black army regiments, who became known as Buffalo Soldiers. On the Colorado Plateau, the 9th U.S. Cavalry patrolled the Utah-Colorado border and helped survey the surrounding mountains, combining military duty with mapping remote terrain. That story is in the spotlight this week as the Moab Museum opens a new Buffalo Soldiers exhibition, reminding us that Canyon Country was shaped not only by famous explorers, but also by soldiers whose work turned blank spaces on maps into recorded landscapes.
8: In the Moab Movie Minute, in 1949, director John Ford wanted fresh scenery for his next Western, Wagon Master. Local rancher George White guided Ford to a river crossing, a bluff beneath Fisher Towers, and a sweeping view of the Colorado River backed by the LaSalle Mountains. Ford was sold, Wagonmaster went into production, and Moab's long relationship with Hollywood began. The local film commission, established that year, is among the country's longest running.
9: Our landmark of the week is the White Rim Road in Canyonlands National Park, a legendary 100-mile backcountry route. Its story began during the 1950s uranium boom, when prospectors pushed access roads deep into canyon country. Little uranium was found, but the road remained, transforming an industrial search route into one of the plateau's great adventures.
8: Did you know some Canyonlands trackways preserve more than footprints? Triassic rock near Moab records tracks from four-legged animals, swim traces from fish, and even trails left by horseshoe crabs. Long before jeeps or dinosaurs, this landscape held shorelines and shallow water. Around here, even the ground keeps a field journal. That's This Week in Moab from MoabRadio.com, your soundtrack to Canyon Country.

15 years in prison for a crash that killed three. 12 and a half years for killing a child, all caused by marijuana-impaired drivers. If you feel different, you drive different. So if you're high, just don't drive.

0: brought to you by NHTSA and the Ad Council.
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3: 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People come from all over the world to see the beauty of southeastern Utah, and one of the most breathtaking drives anywhere is right here, Highway 191 through Moab. But this road demands your attention. There are long stretches with no shoulders, tight lanes, and heavy traffic from locals, visitors, trucks, and recreation vehicles. Every year, serious accidents happen here, and sadly, members of our community have lost their lives. Many of those crashes have something in common. Drivers looking at the scenery instead of the road. Drivers trying to pass because they're in a hurry. Drivers forgetting that the vehicle ahead may slow down suddenly. If you're visiting Moab, we're glad you're here. We hope you enjoy the incredible beauty of our area. But please remember, this road is not a racetrack. Slow down, stay alert. And if you're behind someone going a little slower, take a deep breath and be patient. Because arriving a minute later is always better than not arriving at all. 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
1: From the KCYN and KCPX newsroom, this is the news from Moab in southeastern Utah.
2: As we begin the week of August 3rd, communities across southeastern Utah are balancing extreme summer weather, long-term water planning, and preparations for the return of students to the classroom. State emergency officials continue urging residents to remain vigilant following a weekend of record-breaking heat that brought extreme temperatures to much of Utah. The intense heat, combined with ongoing dry conditions, has increased wildfire danger across central and southern portions of the state. Fire officials are reminding everyone to use extra caution with outdoor activities that could spark a fire, as the region remains susceptible to rapidly changing conditions. In water news, the federal government has released a new 10-year operating framework for the Colorado River system. The proposal focuses on conservation goals for upper basin states, including Utah, rather than imposing mandatory water reductions. Water managers throughout the region say they will continue reviewing the plan while monitoring long-term strategies to protect one of the West's most critical water resources. Closer to home, communities including Moab, Green River, Price, Monticello, Blanding, Hanksville, Helper, Castle Dale, LaSalle, and Huntington continue normal summer operations. Local governments remain focused on routine infrastructure maintenance, public services, and seasonal utility management as the busy summer season continues. Meanwhile, the Grand County School District is entering the final stages of preparation for the new academic year. District administrators are completing committee meetings, final scheduling, and other administrative work ahead of students returning to classrooms later this month.
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4: Canyon Country Computer Satellite Weather. Clear skies this morning, a sunny hot day today with a high of 106. Mainly clear tonight, patchy smoke forming, low 70. We'll have plenty of sunshine for Friday with a high of 108. A mainly clear sky Friday night, the low 72. Sunny Saturday, high again 108. Sunday, sunny, high 106. The heat continues Monday, sunny, high 106. I'm meteorologist Jim Rinaldi.
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9: From the Red Rock of Southeast Utah, I'm Ferdy Pacheco bringing you the Moab Outdoor Report. It's August in Moab, and there is an extreme heat warning early in the week. Afternoon highs are forecast between 103 and 109 degrees through August 10th. Start before sunrise, shorten your route, and turn around before the heat builds. At Canyonlands, Grandview Point is closed from Monday morning through Thursday afternoon for construction. Schaefer Trail also remains closed because of flood and washout damage. Here is your water update. The Colorado near Cisco is running around 7,280 CFS. The Green at Green River is near 1,880 CFS. Lake Powell is about 3,522 feet. Hike of the Week, Park Avenue in Arches National Park. This two-mile one-way hike drops about 320 feet through towering sandstone walls. The trail and paved park road are open, but temperatures may exceed 100 degrees. Begin at sunrise, arrange a pickup at Courthouse Towers, and carry more water than you think you need. The Bike Trail of the Week. Dino Flow in the Klondike Bluff System, about 20 minutes north of Moab. It's an easy to intermediate flow trail through a network of more than 50 miles. The system is listed open, but there is no water at the trailhead. Ride at first light, avoid heat-softened equipment failures, and avoid clay surfaces following any thunderstorm. For off-road vehicles, it's Elephant Hill in Canyonlands Needles District. It's a technical 7 on the Moab scale, requiring a high-clearance four-wheel drive vehicle, low range, and a backcountry permit. The road is open, but the backside and Coors Hill are dug out. Expect obstacles, deep sand, and no ranger-assisted recovery. Travel with another vehicle and be prepared to self-rescue. Tread lightly out there, and we'll see you on the trail.

Well, I was summoned from Montgomery. 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When a stranger stopped beside me in an antique Cadillac.

He said, "This is where you get off, boy, because I'm going back to Alabama." 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

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It ain't like it was in the 50s when I was here. I mean, you got Waylon Jennings and Willie Nelson, Guy Clark and Billy Joe Sharp.

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3: 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Highway 191 is one of the most beautiful drives in America. Towering red rock cliffs, wide open skies, and views that stop people in their tracks. But for the people who live here, Highway 191 isn't just a scenic highway. It's our way to work, our way home, and the road our families travel every day. Over the past few years, members of our community have lost their lives on this road. Some were neighbors, some were friends, some were people just passing through. Many accidents happen because drivers are distracted by the incredible scenery around Moab. Others happen when someone gets impatient and tries to pass on a narrow stretch of highway. Remember, Highway 191 has long stretches with no shoulders. There isn't much room for mistakes, so if you're traveling through our area, we ask one simple thing. Please slow down. Take in the beauty safely. Keep your eyes on the road, and only pass when it's truly safe and necessary. A few seconds of patience could save a life. 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
3: As we begin the week of August 3rd, communities across southeastern Utah are balancing extreme summer weather, long-term water planning, and preparations for the return of students to the classroom. State emergency officials continue urging residents to remain vigilant following a weekend of record-breaking heat that brought extreme temperatures to much of Utah. The intense heat, combined with ongoing dry conditions, has increased wildfire danger across central and southern portions of the state. Fire officials are reminding everyone to use extra caution with outdoor activities that could spark a fire, as the region remains susceptible to rapidly changing conditions. In water news, the federal government has released a new 10-year operating framework for the Colorado River system. The proposal focuses on conservation goals for upper basin states, including Utah, rather than imposing mandatory water reductions. Water managers throughout the region say they will continue reviewing the plan while monitoring long-term strategies to protect one of the West's most critical water resources. Closer to home, communities including Moab, Green River, Price, Monticello, Blanding, Hanksville, Helper, Castle Dale, LaSalle, and Huntington continue normal summer operations. Local governments remain focused on routine infrastructure maintenance, public services, and seasonal utility management as the busy summer season continues. Meanwhile, the Grand County School District is entering the final stages of preparation for the new academic year. District administrators are completing committee meetings, final scheduling, and other administrative work ahead of students returning to classrooms later this month.
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5: Canyon Country Computer Satellite Weather for this afternoon in Moab. It'll be hot, high 106. Patchy smoke tonight, low 71. Patchy smoke and sunny Friday, high 108. For Blanding, it'll be hot this afternoon, high 97. Mostly clear than patchy smoke tonight, low 67. Hot Friday, high 98. And for Monticello, sunny this afternoon, high 92. Mostly clear than patchy smoke tonight, low 64. Sunny Friday, high 93. 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
7: Welcome to This Week in Moab, where every canyon has a story. This week, the cavalrymen who helped map the Colorado Plateau, the western that brought John Ford to Moab, a uranium road turned adventure icon, and tracks left beside an ancient sea. Let's take a trip through canyon country.
8: This week in Moab history takes us to the decades after the Civil War. In 1866, Congress established six all-black army regiments, who became known as Buffalo Soldiers. On the Colorado Plateau, the 9th U.S. Cavalry patrolled the Utah-Colorado border and helped survey the surrounding mountains, combining military duty with mapping remote terrain. That story is in the spotlight this week as the Moab Museum opens a new Buffalo Soldiers exhibition, reminding us that Canyon Country was shaped not only by famous explorers, but also by soldiers whose work turned blank spaces on maps into recorded landscapes.
7: In the Moab Movie Minute, in 1949, director John Ford wanted fresh scenery for his next Western, Wagon Master. Local rancher George White guided Ford to a river crossing, a bluff beneath Fisher Towers, and a sweeping view of the Colorado River backed by the LaSalle Mountains. Ford was sold, Wagonmaster went into production, and Moab's long relationship with Hollywood began. The local film commission, established that year, is among the country's longest running.
8: Our landmark of the week is the White Rim Road in Canyonlands National Park, a legendary 100-mile backcountry route. Its story began during the 1950s uranium boom, when prospectors pushed access roads deep into canyon country. Little uranium was found, but the road remained, transforming an industrial search route into one of the plateau's great adventures.
7: Did you know some Canyonlands trackways preserve more than footprints? Triassic rock near Moab records tracks from four-legged animals, swim traces from fish, and even trails left by horseshoe crabs. Long before jeeps or dinosaurs, this landscape held shorelines and shallow water. Around here, even the ground keeps a field journal. That's This Week in Moab from MoabRadio.com, your soundtrack to Canyon Country.

I've lost count of the hours, and I've lost track of the days. In fact, I've lost just about everything since you went away. Everything that is, except the memories you left me. And that's one thing that no one can mar. I don't know who you're with. I don't even know where you've gone. My only hope is that someday you might hear this song, and you'll know that I wrote it especially for you.

This flame in my heart is like an eternal fire, for every day it burns hotter, and every day it burns higher. And I haven't been able to put out one little flicker, not even with all of these tears. My friends think I'm crazy, and maybe I am. But I'll carry this torch just as long as I can, for someday you might just decide to come home, and I want you to know.

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3: Highway 191, one of the most beautiful stretches of road in the Southwest. It winds through Red Rock canyons, desert skies, and the gateway to places we all love. Arches, canyonlands, home. But over the past 10 years, this highway has also taken something from us. Mothers, fathers, sons, daughters, friends, neighbors. Lives changed forever in a moment that could never be taken back. Highway 191 has no shoulders in many places. Sharp curves, steep hills, heavy truck traffic, and during the summer months, thousands of visitors unfamiliar with the road, all sharing the same narrow ribbon of pavement. Today, KCYN pauses to remember those who never made it home, to honor the families who carry that loss every day, and to remind every one of us behind the wheel, slow down, pay attention, give each other space. Arrive alive, because no view, no schedule, no destination is worth a life. From all of us at KCYN, 97.1 FM, this tribute is for those we've lost and for those still traveling. Highway 191 today.

0: Hey Moab, this is Grand County Emergency Manager Kate Finley. Here in Moab, we know that during monsoon season, it's important to watch the weather and be careful if planning to spend time in creek corridors, slot canyons, and dry washes. Keep an eye on predicted storms and rain by checking the forecast on the National Weather Service website or your favorite weather app. If storms or rain are possible anywhere in the area, stay out of narrow creek corridors, slot canyons, and washes, and spread the word with neighbors and visitors. Whether you're on foot, in a vehicle, or on a bike, turn around, don't drown. In Moab, we know it's always safer to wait out the storm.
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2: As we begin the week of August 3rd, communities across southeastern Utah are balancing extreme summer weather, long-term water planning, and preparations for the return of students to the classroom. State emergency officials continue urging residents to remain vigilant following a weekend of record-breaking heat that brought extreme temperatures to much of Utah. The intense heat, combined with ongoing dry conditions, has increased wildfire danger across central and southern portions of the state. Fire officials are reminding everyone to use extra caution with outdoor activities that could spark a fire, as the region remains susceptible to rapidly changing conditions. In water news, the federal government has released a new 10-year operating framework for the Colorado River system. The proposal focuses on conservation goals for upper basin states, including Utah, rather than imposing mandatory water reductions. Water managers throughout the region say they will continue reviewing the plan while monitoring long-term strategies to protect one of the West's most critical water resources. Closer to home, communities including Moab, Green River, Price, Monticello, Blanding, Hanksville, Helper, Castledale, LaSalle, and Huntington continue normal summer operations. Local governments remain focused on routine infrastructure maintenance, public services, and seasonal utility management as the busy summer season continues. Meanwhile, the Grand County School District is entering the final stages of preparation for the new academic year. District administrators are completing committee meetings, final scheduling, and other administrative work ahead of students returning to classrooms later this month.
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3: Canyon Country Computer Satellite Weather for this afternoon in Moab. It'll be hot, high 106. Patchy smoke tonight, low 71. Patchy smoke then sunny Friday, high 108. For Blanding, it'll be hot this afternoon, high 97. Mostly clear then patchy smoke tonight, low 67. Hot Friday, high 98. And for Monticello, sunny this afternoon, high 92. Mostly clear then patchy smoke tonight, low 64. Sunny Friday, high 93. I'm Lance Parrott.
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6: From the Red Rock of Southeast Utah, I'm Ferdy Pacheco bringing you the Moab Outdoor Report. It's August in Moab, and there is an extreme heat warning early in the week. Afternoon highs are forecast between 103 and 109 degrees through August 10th. Start before sunrise, shorten your route, and turn around before the heat builds. At Canyonlands, Grandview Point is closed from Monday morning through Thursday afternoon for construction. Schaefer Trail also remains closed because of flood and washout damage. Here is your water update. The Colorado near Cisco is running around 7,280 CFS. The Green at Green River is near 1,880 CFS. Lake Powell is about 3,522 feet. Hike of the week, Park Avenue in Arches National Park. This two-mile one-way hike drops about 320 feet through towering sandstone walls. The trail and paved park road are open, but temperatures may exceed 100 degrees. Begin at sunrise, arrange a pickup at Courthouse Towers, and carry more water than you think you need. The bike trail of the week. Dino Flow in the Klondike Bluff System, about 20 minutes north of Moab. It's an easy to intermediate flow trail through a network of more than 50 miles. The system is listed open, but there is no water at the trailhead. Ride at first light, avoid heat-softened equipment failures, and avoid clay surfaces following any thunderstorm. For off-road vehicles, it's Elephant Hill in Canyonlands Needles District. It's a technical 7 on the Moab scale, requiring a high-clearance four-wheel drive vehicle, low range, and a backcountry permit. The road is open, but the backside and Coors Hill are dug out. Expect obstacles, deep sand, and no ranger-assisted recovery. Travel with another vehicle and be prepared to self-rescue. Tread lightly out there, and we'll see you on the trail.

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5: 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Highway 191 runs through one of the most beautiful landscapes in the world. Towering red rock cliffs, wide desert skies, and views that make people want to slow down and take it all in. 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Every year, accidents happen on Highway 191 because drivers are looking at the scenery instead of the road ahead. This highway has long stretches with no shoulders, heavy traffic, and very little room for mistakes. 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So if you're visiting Moab, we're glad you came. Take pictures, enjoy the views, but please do it safely. 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
4: As we begin the week of August 3rd, communities across southeastern Utah are balancing extreme summer weather, long-term water planning, and preparations for the return of students to the classroom. State emergency officials continue urging residents to remain vigilant following a weekend of record-breaking heat that brought extreme temperatures to much of Utah. The intense heat, combined with ongoing dry conditions, has increased wildfire danger across central and southern portions of the state. Fire officials are reminding everyone to use extra caution with outdoor activities that could spark a fire, as the region remains susceptible to rapidly changing conditions. In water news, the federal government has released a new 10-year operating framework for the Colorado River system. The proposal focuses on conservation goals for upper basin states, including Utah, rather than imposing mandatory water reductions. Water managers throughout the region say they will continue reviewing the plan while monitoring long-term strategies to protect one of the West's most critical water resources. Closer to home, communities including Moab, Green River, Price, Monticello, Blanding, Hanksville, Helper, Castledale, LaSalle, and Huntington continue normal summer operations. Local governments remain focused on routine infrastructure maintenance, public services, and seasonal utility management as the busy summer season continues. Meanwhile, the Grand County School District is entering the final stages of preparation for the new academic year. District administrators are completing committee meetings, final scheduling, and other administrative work ahead of students returning to classrooms later this month.
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6: Canyon Country Computer Satellite Weather for this afternoon in Moab. It'll be hot, high 106. Patchy smoke tonight, low 71. Patchy smoke and sunny Friday, high 108. For Blanding, it'll be hot this afternoon, high 97. Mostly clear than patchy smoke tonight, low 67. Hot Friday, high 98. And for Monticello, sunny this afternoon, high 92. Mostly clear than patchy smoke tonight, low 64. Sunny Friday, high 93. I'm Lance Parrott.
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0: Let's Talk Defense, where strategy gets incredibly gutsy. In eight-man football, defensive coordinators have to make a tough choice on every single play. If they rush four players to stop the run, that means they only have four players left to cover the entire secondary. That means cornerbacks are forced to play on an island in a strict man-to-man coverage with absolute zero safety help from over the top. If a wide receiver wins the route at the line of scrimmage, the play is essentially over. It turns the defensive side of the ball game into a high-stakes chess match where guessing wrong leads to instant points, but guessing right triggers a huge backfield turnover.
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2: Welcome to This Week in Moab, where every canyon has a story. This week, the cavalrymen who helped map the Colorado Plateau, the western that brought John Ford to Moab, a uranium road turned adventure icon, and tracks left beside an ancient sea. Let's take a trip through canyon country.
3: This week in Moab history takes us to the decades after the Civil War. In 1866, Congress established six all-black army regiments, who became known as Buffalo Soldiers. On the Colorado Plateau, the 9th U.S. Cavalry patrolled the Utah-Colorado border and helped survey the surrounding mountains, combining military duty with mapping remote terrain. That story is in the spotlight this week as the Moab Museum opens a new Buffalo Soldiers exhibition, reminding us that canyon country was shaped not only by famous explorers, but also by soldiers whose work turned blank spaces on maps into recorded landscapes.
2: In the Moab Movie Minute in 1949, director John Ford wanted fresh scenery for his next Western, Wagon Master. Local rancher George White guided Ford to a river crossing, a bluff beneath Fisher Towers, and a sweeping view of the Colorado River backed by the LaSalle Mountains. Ford was sold, Wagonmaster went into production, and Moab's long relationship with Hollywood began. The local film commission, established that year, is among the country's longest running.
3: Our landmark of the week is the White Rim Road in Canyonlands National Park, a legendary 100-mile backcountry route. Its story began during the 1950s uranium boom, when prospectors pushed access roads deep into canyon country. Little uranium was found, but the road remained, transforming an industrial search route into one of the plateau's great adventures.
2: Did you know some Canyonlands trackways preserve more than footprints? Triassic rock near Moab records tracks from four-legged animals, swim traces from fish, and even trails left by horseshoe crabs. Long before jeeps or dinosaurs, this landscape held shorelines and shallow water. Around here, even the ground keeps a field journal. That's This Week in Moab from MoabRadio.com, your soundtrack to canyon country.

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2: 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People come from all over the world to see the beauty of southeastern Utah. 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Highway 191 through Moab. But this road demands your attention. There are long stretches with no shoulders, tight lanes, and heavy traffic from locals, visitors, trucks, and recreation vehicles. Every year, serious accidents happen here. And sadly, members of our community have lost their lives. Many of those crashes have something in common. Drivers looking at the scenery instead of the road. Drivers trying to pass because they're in a hurry. Drivers forgetting that the vehicle ahead may slow down suddenly. If you're visiting Moab, we're glad you're here. We hope you enjoy the incredible beauty of our area. But please remember, this road is not a racetrack. Slow down, stay alert, and if you're behind someone going a little slower, take a deep breath and be patient. Because arriving a minute later is always better than not arriving at all. 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
2: As we begin the week of August 3rd, communities across southeastern Utah are balancing extreme summer weather, long-term water planning, and preparations for the return of students to the classroom. State emergency officials continue urging residents to remain vigilant following a weekend of record-breaking heat that brought extreme temperatures to much of Utah. The intense heat, combined with ongoing dry conditions, has increased wildfire danger across central and southern portions of the state. Fire officials are reminding everyone to use extra caution with outdoor activities that could spark a fire, as the region remains susceptible to rapidly changing conditions. In water news, the federal government has released a new 10-year operating framework for the Colorado River system. The proposal focuses on conservation goals for upper basin states, including Utah, rather than imposing mandatory water reductions. Water managers throughout the region say they will continue reviewing the plan while monitoring long-term strategies to protect one of the West's most critical water resources. Closer to home, communities including Moab, Green River, Price, Monticello, Blanding, Hanksville, Helper, Castledale, LaSalle, and Huntington continue normal summer operations. Local governments remain focused on routine infrastructure maintenance, public services, and seasonal utility management as the busy summer season continues. Meanwhile, the Grand County School District is entering the final stages of preparation for the new academic year. District administrators are completing committee meetings, final scheduling, and other administrative work ahead of students returning to classrooms later this month.
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4: Canyon Country Computer Satellite Weather for this afternoon in Moab. It'll be hot, high 106. Patchy smoke tonight, low 71. Patchy smoke and sunny Friday, high 108. For Blanding, it'll be hot this afternoon, high 97. Mostly clear than patchy smoke tonight, low 67. Hot Friday, high 98. And for Monticello, sunny this afternoon, high 92. Mostly clear than patchy smoke tonight, low 64. Sunny Friday, high 93. I'm Lance Parrott.
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8: From the Red Rock of Southeast Utah, I'm Ferdy Pacheco bringing you the Moab Outdoor Report. It's August in Moab, and there is an extreme heat warning early in the week. Afternoon highs are forecast between 103 and 109 degrees through August 10th. Start before sunrise, shorten your route, and turn around before the heat builds. At Canyonlands, Grandview Point is closed from Monday morning through Thursday afternoon for construction. Schaefer Trail also remains closed because of flood and washout damage. Here is your water update. The Colorado near Cisco is running around 7,280 CFS. The Green at Green River is near 1,880 CFS. Lake Powell is about 3,522 feet. Hike of the week, Park Avenue in Arches National Park. This two-mile one-way hike drops about 320 feet through towering sandstone walls. The trail and paved park road are open, but temperatures may exceed 100 degrees. Begin at sunrise, arrange a pickup at Courthouse Towers, and carry more water than you think you need. The bike trail of the week. Dino Flow in the Klondike Bluff System, about 20 minutes north of Moab. It's an easy to intermediate flow trail through a network of more than 50 miles. The system is listed open, but there is no water at the trailhead. Ride at first light, avoid heat-softened equipment failures, and avoid clay surfaces following any thunderstorm. For off-road vehicles, it's Elephant Hill in Canyonlands Needles District. It's a technical 7 on the Moab scale, requiring a high-clearance four-wheel drive vehicle, low range, and a backcountry permit. The road is open, but the backside and Coors Hill are dug out. Expect obstacles, deep sand, and no ranger-assisted recovery. Travel with another vehicle and be prepared to self-rescue. Tread lightly out there, and we'll see you on the trail.

0: 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If you haven't stopped at Jackass Joe's, have you really been to Moab?
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3: 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Highway 191 is one of the most beautiful drives in America. Towering red rock cliffs, wide open skies, and views that stop people in their tracks. But for the people who live here, Highway 191 isn't just a scenic highway. It's our way to work, our way home, and the road our families travel every day. Over the past few years, members of our community have lost their lives on this road. Some were neighbors, some were friends, some were people just passing through. Many accidents happen because drivers are distracted by the incredible scenery around Moab. Others happen when someone gets impatient and tries to pass on a narrow stretch of highway. Remember, Highway 191 has long stretches with no shoulders. There isn't much room for mistakes, so if you're traveling through our area, we ask one simple thing. Please slow down. Take in the beauty safely. Keep your eyes on the road. And only pass when it's truly safe and necessary. A few seconds of patience could save a life. From all of us at KCYN 97.1 FM, thank you for helping keep Moab's roads safe.

0: Hey Moab, this is Grant County Sheriff Jameson Wiggins. It's monsoon season, which means we all need to be prepared for potential flooding. Floods can occur along creeks, down dry washes, underneath cliffs, and anywhere it rains. To protect homes, many Moab and Grand County residents use sandbags, which you can get for free around town. Sandbags are a great way to protect vulnerable spots like doors, vents, and windows, while still letting most of the water move off of your property where it needs to go. Check out the Grand County Emergency Management webpage to find sandbag locations, and remember to use sandbags thoughtfully to keep water away from vulnerable spots without making the problem worse for your neighbors. On behalf of the Grand County Sheriff's Office, thank you for ensuring we have a safe monsoon season.
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2: As we begin the week of August 3rd, communities across southeastern Utah are balancing extreme summer weather, long-term water planning, and preparations for the return of students to the classroom. State emergency officials continue urging residents to remain vigilant following a weekend of record-breaking heat that brought extreme temperatures to much of Utah. The intense heat, combined with ongoing dry conditions, has increased wildfire danger across central and southern portions of the state. Fire officials are reminding everyone to use extra caution with outdoor activities that could spark a fire, as the region remains susceptible to rapidly changing conditions. In water news, the federal government has released a new 10-year operating framework for the Colorado River system. The proposal focuses on conservation goals for upper basin states, including Utah, rather than imposing mandatory water reductions. Water managers throughout the region say they will continue reviewing the plan while monitoring long-term strategies to protect one of the West's most critical water resources. Closer to home, communities including Moab, Green River, Price, Monticello, Blanding, Hanksville, Helper, Castledale, LaSalle, and Huntington continue normal summer operations. Local governments remain focused on routine infrastructure maintenance, public services, and seasonal utility management as the busy summer season continues. Meanwhile, the Grand County School District is entering the final stages of preparation for the new academic year. District administrators are completing committee meetings, final scheduling, and other administrative work ahead of students returning to classrooms later this month.
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4: Canyon Country Computer Satellite Weather for this afternoon in Moab. It'll be hot, high 106. Patchy smoke tonight, low 71. Patchy smoke then sunny Friday, high 108. For Blanding, it'll be hot this afternoon, high 97. Mostly clear then patchy smoke tonight, low 67. Hot Friday, high 98. And for Monticello, sunny this afternoon, high 92. Mostly clear then patchy smoke tonight, low 64. Sunny Friday, high 93. I'm Lance Parrott.
5: Hey there, this is Bubba Bartosz. I want to let you know that I host the Canyon Country Evening Drive Monday through Friday here on KCYN from 3 to 6 p.m. Tune in and have some fun with me. Hey, you might even lose some weight.
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9: Welcome to This Week in Moab, where every canyon has a story. This week, the cavalrymen who helped map the Colorado Plateau, the western that brought John Ford to Moab, a uranium road turned adventure icon, and tracks left beside an ancient sea. Let's take a trip through canyon country.
10: This Week in Moab history takes us to the decades after the Civil War. In 1866, Congress established 6 all-black army regiments, who became known as Buffalo Soldiers. On the Colorado Plateau, the 9th U.S. Cavalry patrolled the Utah-Colorado border and helped survey the surrounding mountains, combining military duty with mapping remote terrain. That story is in the spotlight this week as the Moab Museum opens a new Buffalo Soldiers exhibition, reminding us that Canyon Country was shaped not only by famous explorers, but also by soldiers whose work turned blank spaces on maps into recorded landscapes.
9: In the Moab Movie Minute in 1949, director John Ford wanted fresh scenery for his next Western, Wagon Master. Local rancher George White guided Ford to a river crossing, a bluff beneath Fisher Towers, and a sweeping view of the Colorado River backed by the LaSalle Mountains. Ford was sold, Wagonmaster went into production, and Moab's long relationship with Hollywood began. The local film commission, established that year, is among the country's longest running.
10: Our landmark of the week is the White Rim Road in Canyonlands National Park, a legendary 100-mile backcountry route. Its story began during the 1950s uranium boom, when prospectors pushed access roads deep into canyon country. Little uranium was found, but the road remained, transforming an industrial search route into one of the plateau's great adventures.
9: Did you know some Canyonlands trackways preserve more than footprints? Triassic rock near Moab records tracks from four-legged animals, swim traces from fish, and even trails left by horseshoe crabs. Long before jeeps or dinosaurs, this landscape held shorelines and shallow water. Around here, even the ground keeps a field journal. That's This Week in Moab from MoabRadio.com, your soundtrack to Canyon Country.

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0: 8.
1: Highway 191. One of the most beautiful stretches of road in the Southwest. It winds through red rock canyons, desert skies, and the gateway to places we all love. Arches, canyonlands, home. But over the past 10 years, this highway has also taken something from us. Mothers, fathers, sons, daughters, friends, neighbors. Lives changed forever in a moment that could never be taken back. Highway 191 has no shoulders in many places. Sharp curves, steep hills, heavy truck traffic, and during the summer months, thousands of visitors unfamiliar with the road, all sharing the same narrow ribbon of pavement. 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From all of us at KCYN, 97.1 FM, this tribute is for those we've lost and for those still traveling. Highway 191 today.

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3: My house is getting tired, Clayton.
4: Mine too, Slim. 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
3: Hey, I don't wanna eat no Jackass.
4: No, you dumb klutz. It's not made from Jackass. It's just called Jackass Jerky. They got all kinds made from beef, elk, venison, chicken, and heaping bunch of other kinds.
3: Where is this place, Clayton?
4: Jackass Joe's is just off of I-70 and Highway 191 in Utah, at the Arches National Park and Moab Exit, Exit 182.
3: Well, shoot! We ain't got far to ride on these horses then. Are you sure there's no Jackass meat in Jackass Joe's jerky?
4: I'm sure, Slim. Giddy up.
5: I don't need you to finish my sentence.
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8: I didn't forget my name. I stutter.
9: I don't need to take a breath. I stutter.
10: 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I stutter.
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2: As we begin the week of August 3rd, communities across southeastern Utah are balancing extreme summer weather, long-term water planning, and preparations for the return of students to the classroom. State emergency officials continue urging residents to remain vigilant following a weekend of record-breaking heat that brought extreme temperatures to much of Utah. The intense heat, combined with ongoing dry conditions, has increased wildfire danger across central and southern portions of the state. Fire officials are reminding everyone to use extra caution with outdoor activities that could spark a fire, as the region remains susceptible to rapidly changing conditions. In water news, the federal government has released a new 10-year operating framework for the Colorado River system. The proposal focuses on conservation goals for upper basin states, including Utah, rather than imposing mandatory water reductions. Water managers throughout the region say they will continue reviewing the plan while monitoring long-term strategies to protect one of the West's most critical water resources. Closer to home, communities including Moab, Green River, Price, Monticello, Blanding, Hanksville, Helper, Castle Dale, LaSalle, and Huntington continue normal summer operations. Local governments remain focused on routine infrastructure maintenance, public services, and seasonal utility management as the busy summer season continues. Meanwhile, the Grand County School District is entering the final stages of preparation for the new academic year. District administrators are completing committee meetings, final scheduling, and other administrative work ahead of students returning to classrooms later this month.
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4: Canyon Country Computer Satellite Weather. As we head into the evening, looking at mostly clear skies and a cool off to a low of 71. And then for tomorrow, Friday, some patchy smoke in the morning and then sunny skies throughout the day with a high of 108. It'll cool off to 74 under mostly clear skies. On Saturday, as we start off the weekend, it'll be hot and sunny with a high of 108. Finally on Sunday, hot and sunny once again with a high of 107. I'm Brian Williams.
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10: From the Red Rock of Southeast Utah, I'm Ferdy Pacheco bringing you the Moab Outdoor Report. It's August in Moab, and there is an extreme heat warning early in the week. Afternoon highs are forecast between 103 and 109 degrees through August 10th. Start before sunrise, shorten your route, and turn around before the heat builds. At Canyonlands, Grandview Point is closed from Monday morning through Thursday afternoon for construction. Schaefer Trail also remains closed because of flood and washout damage. Here is your water update. The Colorado near Cisco is running around 7,280 CFS. The Green at Green River is near 1,880 CFS. Lake Powell is about 3,522 feet. Hike of the week, Park Avenue in Arches National Park. This 2-mile one-way hike drops about 320 feet through towering sandstone walls. The trail and paved park road are open, but temperatures may exceed 100 degrees. Begin at sunrise, arrange a pickup at Courthouse Towers, and carry more water than you think you need. The bike trail of the week. Dino Flow in the Klondike Bluff System, about 20 minutes north of Moab. It's an easy to intermediate flow trail through a network of more than 50 miles. The system is listed open, but there is no water at the trailhead. Ride at first light, avoid heat-softened equipment failures, and avoid clay surfaces following any thunderstorm. For off-road vehicles, it's Elephant Hill in Canyonlands Needles District. It's a technical 7 on the Moab scale, requiring a high-clearance 4-wheel drive vehicle, low range, and a backcountry permit. The road is open, but the backside and Coors Hill are dug out. Expect obstacles, deep sand, and no ranger-assisted recovery. Travel with another vehicle and be prepared to self-rescue. Tread lightly out there, and we'll see you on the trail.

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most beautiful landscapes in the world. 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Every year, accidents happen on Highway 191 because drivers are looking at the scenery instead of the road ahead. This highway has long stretches with no shoulders, heavy traffic, and very little room for mistakes. In recent years, members of our community have lost their lives here. So if you're visiting Moab, we're glad you came. Take pictures, enjoy the views, but please do it safely. Keep your eyes on the road, give yourself extra time, and only pass when it's absolutely safe to do so. Because the most important view of all is the road in front of you. 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

biggest question fans ask is, who is missing from the field? When you drop from 11 players down to 8, coaches usually remove 2 offensive tackles and a wide receiver on offense. But on the defensive side, you typically say goodbye to defensive linemen and 2 defensive backs. For the Red Devils, this completely eliminates the luxury of having a deep free safety sitting back as a safety net. The game transforms into a series of critical open field one-on-one matchups. One missed tackle by a defender doesn't just mean a first down, it usually results in an immediate untouched sprint directly into the end zone.

0: Sports.
1: This is a special news alert. Aliens have been sighted at Jackass Joe's in Crescent Junction, Utah. Several green lizard-looking aliens have been seen extracting Jackass Joe's jerky and loading the delicious jerky into some sort of oval-shaped spacecraft. They are gathering a huge assortment of jerky. We have interrupted this program to suggest, in order to obtain Jackass Joe's jerky, proceed to the junction of Highway 191 and I-70 in Crescent Junction ASAP. Before they get it all.
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1: As we begin the week of August 3rd, communities across southeastern Utah are balancing extreme summer weather, long-term water planning, and preparations for the return of students to the classroom. State emergency officials continue urging residents to remain vigilant following a weekend of record-breaking heat that brought extreme temperatures to much of Utah. The intense heat, combined with ongoing dry conditions, has increased wildfire danger across central and southern portions of the state. Fire officials are reminding everyone to use extra caution with outdoor activities that could spark a fire, as the region remains susceptible to rapidly changing conditions. In water news, the federal government has released a new 10-year operating framework for the Colorado River system. The proposal focuses on conservation goals for upper basin states, including Utah, rather than imposing mandatory